0: It's Will and Woody for the drive home.
1: Hot takes, Woods. We had a lot of fun doing this. Finley.
2: My hot take is that matcha by itself is absolutely revolting.
3: Couldn't agree more.
4: I agree.
1: Couldn't agree more. What a waste of time.
2: I actually gagged at it. Yeah,
3: it's disgusting.
1: And it's also like so $16.
2: Yeah. I know.
3: Gen Z are convincing themselves it tastes good because it's so good for you.
1: Matcha will forever be the nail in Gen Z's coffin in terms of culture. As far as I'm concerned.
3: We'll end it there.
1: There's another hot take.
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2: Morning, I'm Jackie Lim. There's mixed news on the cost of living front as we enter the new financial year. Motorists will be paying an extra 16 cents a litre at the Bowser today, with the fuel excise discount being reduced, while the latest round of tax cuts have kicked in. Meantime, Aussies are reportedly changing how they plan to use their tax refunds, with spending taking a back seat. New research shows more people are prioritising saving and paying bills as cost of living pressures bite. Around $9.7 billion is expected to flow back to taxpayers this year. The PM says it's appropriate charges have been laid after two Ernst & Young graduate workers were sacked for allegedly accessing his bank details.
3: Accessing anyone's privacy, any Australian's privacy, is alarming, let alone someone from contractor who's not an employee of Commonwealth Bank being able to access that information.
2: Anthony Albanese on the ABC there. One person is dead and two others are in a critical condition after a house fire on the Gold Coast overnight. Police believe the blaze was deliberately lit, with early investigations pointing to a suspected domestic violence-related arson attack. Another Supreme Court knockback for Donald Trump and his plans to change the US Constitution. The president wanted to end birthright citizenship and scrap a law that gave automatic American citizenship to babies born in the US. And teachers are being told to ditch Gen Z slang creeping into the classroom. Experts warn phrases like riz and aura farming can do more harm than good.
1: Sharky Sports Bar, your front row seat to live sport.
2: In sport, happy, relieved and shocked is how Maya Joint has described the emotions after her first round win over seven-time Wimbledon champ Serena Williams this morning.
4: I just told her thank you at the net. I didn't really know what to say. I just felt like I needed to thank her for being on the same court.
2: On nine there. And to the World Cup, Mexico and Ecuador are kicking off shortly for the latest round of 32 match. So far this morning, Norway advanced with a 2-1 win over the Ivory Coast and France took down Sweden 3-0. That's the latest in news and sport.
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6: On the Eastern Peninsula, showers continuing this afternoon and could be clearing out by this evening. Northwesterly winds to 40 kilometres per hour. Cleve today, 15 degrees. Kimber also 15. And to the lower EP, showers continuing for the afternoon with a chance of a thunderstorm as well. Northwesterly winds to 45 kilometres per hour. Coffin Bay, top of 16 degrees. Cummins, 14. And Port Lincoln with a top of 16.
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0: The biggest ick. There we go, Amy Shark. It's the biggest ick on Magic 89.9, the EP's hit music station. G'day there, Brett with you on your Wednesday morning. Rather wet and damp at the moment and expecting some thunderstorms for the afternoon, so I'm looking forward to that. Anyway, school holidays are almost here and fingers crossed the rain kind of eases up over the school holidays because there's nothing worse than being on holidays and it does nothing but rain. But anyway, some good news. This week, we are giving you a chance to win a Glen Forest Tourist Park School Holiday Adventure Pack. 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Now, the prize pack includes a family pass, two rounds of putt-putt, and two rounds to the maze, or two tickets, I should say, to the maze as well. The winner is going to be announced this Friday. So time is running out. Get your comments onto the Facebook page at Magic 89.9.
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0: 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It's the remake that nobody asked for, but hey, we certainly got it, and we certainly needed it too. Josh Fawaz and Like a Prayer on Magic 89.9, the EP's hit music station. 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

Troy Sivan and got me started on Magic 89.9, the EP's hit music station. 11 o'clock, news, sport and weather not too far away. And hey, don't forget, we've got ourselves that big flashback lunch coming up at 12 o'clock, of course. Thanks to Macca's, looking forward to that one. But coming up in the next hour, known you for ages, Harry Styles coming up. My friends are in love with American girls. Fair enough too. Miley Cyrus too. Those and stacks more to get you through your workday on Magic 89.9. 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
27: Morning, I'm Jackie Lim. The new financial year is bringing with it a new national debt milestone for Australia. Debt is tipped to hit $1 trillion for the first time. Industry and Innovation Minister Tim Ayres on Nine says it would have been worse under the opposition.
28: Well, it certainly would have been bigger under the Liberals and Nationals because they planned for it to be bigger. This government has taken prudent action to make sure that where we get savings, we're delivering them into paying off debt.
27: The competition watchdog has blocked a new Coles supermarket in a major Outback ruling. The ACCC exercising new powers to stop the retailer opening a second store in Kalgoorlie, warning it could push smaller competitors out of the market. Millions of Aussies could be in for a boost to their super despite a turbulent year in the global markets. Early estimates suggest many funds are tracking for double-digit returns for the 2025-26 financial year. For someone with an average balance of around $150,000, that could mean gains of roughly $15,000 over the past 12 months. MLC CIO Dan Farmer says after a rough year in terms of cost of living, this is a positive surprise.
0: This has been a really good result, basically, because we're only 3 months away from the market bottoming out during the Iran conflict. You think back to that time, the ASX dropped over 8%, fuel prices doubled. But here we are today, looking at double-digit returns for the financial year.
27: And despite criticism, Uber is doubling down on its disability tax. The rideshare giant saying the extra $5 is to help people with a disability, seniors and pregnant women.
26: Ampol Hallett Place. Best takeaway curries in town. Phone orders and takeaway.
27: In sport, Maya Joint says the past 24 hours are yet to sink in. The 20-year-old Aussie upset Serena Williams in her Grand Slam return at Wimbledon.
1: Stepping out on court with Serena was something I never thought I'd get to do. I don't think I've quite processed it yet.
27: Alex de Minaur and James Duckworth were the only two Aussies to advance in the men's draw overnight. And LeBron James is on the move again, the NBA legend informing the LA Lakers he'll play on for a 24th season, but somewhere else. A return to Miami or a pairing with former enemy Golden State are tipped as his likely destinations. That's the latest in news and sport.
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3: Starting off in Arno Bay, the high tide at 20 to 4 at 2.05 metres. The low tide at 11.23 tonight at 0.48 metres. Over to Tumby Bay, the high tide at 3.04 at 2.03 metres. The low tide at 10.21 tonight at 0.46 metres. To Sheringa Beach and the high tide at 1.49 at 1.54 metres. The low tide at 8.16 tonight at 0.39 metres. And in Port Lincoln, the high tide at 2.33 at 1.82 metres. The low tide at 9.41 tonight at 0.47 metres.
26: 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Weather Watch.
3: On the Eastern Peninsula, showers continuing this afternoon and could be clearing out by this evening. Northwesterly winds to 40 kilometres per hour. Cleve today, 15 degrees. Kimber also 15. And to the lower EP, showers continuing for the afternoon with a chance of a thunderstorm as well. Northwesterly winds to 45 kilometres per hour. Coffin Bay, top of 16 degrees. Cummins 14. And Port Lincoln with a top of 16.
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0: It's Rima and Selena Gomez, Calm Down on Magic 89.9, the Air Peninsula's hit music station. 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
6: Ed Sheeran is a big movie props man. 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

0: 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That gets underway after 12 o'clock news, sport and weather. Thanks to Macca's. Get the FIFA World Cup meal at Macca's with one of six free cups and some great stuff coming up like Planet Funk. And we'll take a trip back to the 80s as well. 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Those and plenty more coming up on Magic 89.9.
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11: Hey there, I'm Jackie Lim. There's been a shift in house prices nationally in June. Brisbane, Adelaide and Hobart dropped 0.2%, while Sydney and Perth went down 0.5%. Aussies are rethinking how they use their tax refunds this year as cost of living pressures bite. New research shows more people are putting their returns towards savings and bills instead of spending. Around $9.7 billion is set to flow back to taxpayers. Anti-price gouging laws come into effect today. The ACCC will start monitoring the pricing practices of major supermarkets, with the new laws meaning they could face fines of up to $10 million if products are excessively priced. RMIT Associate Economics Professor Meg Elkins says it will put added pressure on the supermarket chains.
12: Coles and Woolworths are going to be monitored, at least for the first 12 months. They're not planning to prosecute for those first 12 months. They're only planning to monitor, but it remains to be seen how effective it is.
11: Meantime, new ACCC powers are being put to the test with the watchdog blocking a major supermarket development. The regulator has stopped Coles from opening a second store in regional WA town Kalgoorlie, citing concerns it could weaken competition. It marks the first time the ACCC has used its new powers to intervene in supermarket expansion. And NASA is forging ahead with plans for a moon base by 2032. The next 6 years will see test orbits and a return to the lunar surface before the base is established at the South Pole.
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11: In sport, bad weather in Mexico City has delayed kickoff for Ecuador and Mexico over at the World Cup. Earlier, Norway knocked out Ivory Coast and France defeated Sweden. And an injury worry for the Aussies ahead of the Women's T20 World Cup final. Elise Perry came off the ground limping in the Aussies' 8-wicket semi-final win over the West Indies. Skipper Sophie Molyneux confident she'll be okay to play the final.
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11: That's the latest in news and sport.
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13: On West Coast waters and gale wind warnings with west and northwesterly winds to 30 knots, reaching up to 35 knots later tonight. Seas to 3 metres, the swell southwesterlies to 2.5 metres, tending westerlies to 3 metres throughout the afternoon, then increasing to 4 metres later tonight. On central waters and gale wind warnings, west and northwesterly winds to 30 knots, reaching up to 35 knots later tonight. Seas to 3 metres, the swell west to southwesterlies to 2.5 metres, increasing to 4 metres in the west during the afternoon. And on Spencer Gulf waters, strong wind warnings, northwesterly winds to 30 knots, seas to 2 metres, increasing to 3 metres south of Cowell to Wallaroo, and the swell south to southwesterlies around 1 metre, increasing to 1.5 metres by early tonight, then decreasing to about 1 metre later tonight.
1: 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Weather Watch.
13: On the Eastern Air Peninsula, showers continuing this afternoon and could be clearing out by this evening. Northwesterly winds to 40 kilometres per hour. Cleve today, 15 degrees. Kimber also 15. And to the lower EP, showers continuing for the afternoon with a chance of a thunderstorm as well. Northwesterly winds to 45 kilometres per hour. Coffin Bay, top of 16 degrees. Cummins 14. And Port Lincoln with a top of 16.
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0: Okay, doing a little dance and getting down tonight with Bam Boogie on Magic 89.9. Wrapping up the flashback lunch. Thanks to Macca's. Get the FIFA World Cup meal at Macca's. 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

0: Taylor Swift and that Fate of Ophelia on Magic 89.9, the EP's hit music station. Hey, don't forget to check us out on socials at Magic 89.9 on Facebook in particular, because we got the post up there to do with Glen Forest Tourist Park, where the school holidays, of course, are almost here, and we've got the school holiday adventure pack up for grabs right now. 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Now, the prize packet includes a family pass, two rounds of putt-putt, and two tickets to the maze as well. And hopefully, when you're halfway through that maze, hopefully they don't change it on you like they did to me. I had to go searching all over it again. But anyway, as you can tell, I obviously got out eventually. The winner will be announced this Friday. So get around it for Glen Forest Tourist Park with the family school holiday adventure pack.
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0: Sheeran, it's Camera on Magic 89.9, the EP's hit music station, wrapping things up for me for the afternoon. However, Lee Dixon stepping in for Katie Wright Dynamite, who's on the holidays at the moment. Lee's lined up and ready to go from 1 o'clock right after the news. 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
14: Hello, I'm Michaela Carr. The Chinese ambassador has taken a swipe at Australia's spy agency over allegations of foreign interference. He's written an opinion piece in 9 newspapers saying ASIO boss Mike Burgess cast aspersions on China during a speech last week. The ambassador also criticised Australia for claiming that Chinese intelligence officers are using sites like LinkedIn to lure recruits. House values have seen their biggest decline in more than 3 years. Figures by Cotality reveal the national housing market weakened last month, falling 0.4%. Housing Minister Claire O'Neill says the cooling is due to a cyclical market and not the government's tax changes.
15: The main driver of what happens in the housing market is actually interest rates. We've got home ownership rates for young people around this country crashing through the floor, and our government is stepping up and making real change to give first-time buyers the shot they deserve.
14: A young boy has been found alive almost a week after the earthquakes in Venezuela. The three-year-old rescued from the rubble in what's been called a beacon of hope for the nation. Australians can now check if a text message is from a legitimate sender. Under new rules to stop impersonation scams, telcos can be fined up to $250,000 if they fail to mark the text messages unverified. And Australians eating out will now know where their seafood has come from. New labelling laws will stop hospitality venues substituting meals with imported seafood or serving up a different species.
0: Ampol Hallett Place. Best takeaway curries in town. Phone orders and takeaway.
14: French superstar Kylian Mbappe has fired France into the round of 16 with a 3-0 victory over Sweden at the World Cup. He opened the scoring just before the break before completing a brace in the second half.
16: Oh, sweet, sweet. Mbappe is so sweet. This football is from the heavens.
14: They're on SBS, and the Aussies have earned a few days off after breezing into the final of the Women's T20 World Cup. They'll play the winner of the semi between England and South Africa. That's the latest news and sport.
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0: 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Weather Watch.
18: For the EP today, bit of a mixed bag. We've got some cloudy conditions, showers and possible thunder. Tops of around that 16 degree mark. For a full forecast, magic89.9.com.au.
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0: It's Magic 89.9, the EP's hit music station, Bibi Rexha, Fakeless. That's a song called New Religion, and it's been playing. Good afternoon, it's Lee Dixon. How are you going? You enjoying Wednesday so far? First day of July? First day of the new financial year? Crazy, isn't it? Hey, shortly, speaking of finance, we've got our Lucky Fiver competition happening. Your chance to win some cold hard cash. I'll tell you today's Lucky Fiver number very, very soon. So get your pens and papers out. That's coming up in minutes on Magic 89.9, as well as Prince, Tate McRae, and No, I Can't.
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0: It's the EP's hit music station, Magic 89.9, The Spin Doctors and Two Princes. Good afternoon, Lee Dixon, keeping you company. How's your day going? I know, right? Days just keep rolling by, don't they? The 1st of July already. Hey, birthday books back tomorrow morning on Rise Up with Riz just after 8 o'clock. All thanks to Baker's Delight. 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
12: Hello, I'm Michaela Carr. The Chinese ambassador has taken a swipe at Australia's spy agency over allegations of foreign interference. He's written an opinion piece in 9 newspapers saying ASIO boss Mike Burgess cast aspersions on China during a speech last week. The ambassador also criticised Australia for claiming that Chinese intelligence officers are using sites like LinkedIn to lure recruits. House values have seen their biggest decline in more than 3 years. Figures by Cotality reveal the national housing market weakened last month, falling 0.4%. Housing Minister Claire O'Neill says the cooling is due to a cyclical market and not the government's tax changes.
13: The main driver of what happens in the housing market is actually interest rates. We've got home ownership rates for young people around this country crashing through the floor, and our government is stepping up and making real change to give first-time buyers the shot they deserve.
12: A young boy has been found alive almost a week after the earthquakes in Venezuela. The 3-year-old rescued from the rubble in what's been called a beacon of hope for the nation. Australians can now check if a text message is from a legitimate sender. Under new rules to stop impersonation scams, telcos can be fined up to $250,000 if they fail to mark the text messages unverified. And Australians eating out will now know where their seafood food has come from. New labelling laws will stop hospitality venues substituting meals with imported seafood or serving up a different species.
11: Sharky Sports Bar, your front row seat to live sport.
12: French superstar Kylian Mbappe has fired France into the round of 16 with a 3-0 victory over Sweden at the World Cup. He opened the scoring just before the break before completing a brace in the second half.
14: Oh, sweet, sweet. Mbappe is so sweet. This football is from the heavens.
12: They're on SBS, and the Aussies have earned a few days off after breezing into the final of the Women's T20 World Cup. They'll play the winner of the semi between England and South Africa. That's the latest news and sport.
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0: For the EP today, bit of a mixed bag. We've got some cloudy conditions, showers and possible thunder. Tops of around that 16 degree mark. For a full forecast, magic89.9.com.au.
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0: 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Good afternoon. 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I'm here with the tunes to get you through Wednesday Arvo. Advance Joy in minutes. The Killers in before three. Great song. Martin Garrix, Ed Sheeran. 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

0: Yeah, Peninsula's hit music station, Magic 89.9. You two still haven't found what I'm looking for. Good afternoon. 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

0: Magic 89.9, the Eyre Peninsula's hit music station, Bruno Mars and Grenade. Well, our weather forecast, as I've been saying all afternoon, bit of a mixed bag. We've had 10 to 15 mil of rainfall in some parts of South Australia, more throughout the afternoon, and we are expecting strong winds across the state as well. And in the 12 hours to 9:30 this morning, 50,000 lightning strikes were recorded around South Australia, 12,000 of those hitting the ground. More coming up in the news next. Magic 89.9.
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11: Hello, I'm Michaela Carr. The Prime Minister has tried to flip attention from the cost of living to moves by the government to help Australians. The opposition has used question time to ask Anthony Albanese why so many expenses have gone up. The Prime Minister preferred to concentrate on sweeteners effective today.
15: Today, wages go up. Taxes go down. Today, paid parental leave expanded to 6 months today.
11: The Royal Commission into Anti-Semitism has heard Elon Musk is partly to blame for anti-Jewish hatred on his social media platform X. The Online Hate Prevention Institute says Musk's platform was generally difficult to work with when trying to remove offensive posts, and they haven't had contact with X in years. Super funds are on track for double-digit returns this financial year despite global turmoil. For the average account, that's roughly a $15,000 boost, driven by a strong recovery in share markets. There's an alarming rise in the number of men under 50 being diagnosed with prostate cancer. It's estimated more than 450 men under the age of 50 will be struck down this year, and many of them with no symptoms. And the processing of early tax returns could be slower, with some workers at the ATO taking industrial action. The employees are unhappy with their latest payoff. Offer and will stop work from midnight for 3 days.
7: Ampol Hallett Place. Best takeaway curries in town. Phone orders and takeaway.
11: Fremantle coach Justin Longmuir has backed his assistant Jamie Graham as he prepares to be interviewed for the head coach role at Carlton. The former West Coast player is among six candidates for the top job at the Blues. Lachlan Galvin has been called into the New South Wales squad for the deciding State of Origin match next week against Queensland. And at the World Cup, Sweden has been knocked out by France, while Ivory Coast was sent packing by Norway. That's the latest news and sport.
7: 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The 80s, 90s and noughties. Your lunch break never sounded this good. 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
0: And checking those tide times around the EP for today, Arno Bay has a high tide coming up at 3:40 this afternoon of 2.05 metres. Low tonight, 11:23 of 0.48 of a metre. Tummy Bay, it's actually high tide right now, 2.03 metres. And a low tonight at 10:21 of 0.46 of a metre. Sherringa Beach, low tide, 8:16 tonight, 0.39 of a metre. High tide, 1:06 tomorrow morning, 0.82 of a metre. Port Lincoln, low tide at 9:41 tonight, 0.47 of a metre. Meter and high tide tomorrow morning, 3:30 a.m, 0.97 of a metre. For more, magic899.com.au.
7: 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Weather Watch.
0: For the EP today, bit of a mixed bag. We've got some cloudy conditions, showers and possible thunder. Tops of around that 16 degree mark. For a full forecast, magic899.com.au.
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0: Invincible was the album. 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Magic 89.9, the Eyre Peninsula's hit music station. If you're out on the roads this afternoon around the EP, just be wary that a few gusty winds are on the cards. Far as the music goes, hang about. Cat's Eye soon. Hands up, Gabriella. Chili Peppers before 4. Tell me, baby, what's your story? And Teddy Swims coming up. Door in minutes. Hit music for the EP, Magic 89.9.
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0: 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Good afternoon, Lee Dixon. Share on Eyre auction happening now. It's auction 3. And as you know, we're helping out West Coast Youth and Community Support by a new 12-seated bus. That's going to be used to help safely transport clients and volunteers while expanding the vital support they provide across our community. So, as you know, every dollar raised with these auctions is going toward this fantastic cause. Bidding is open now through until 11:45 Friday morning. And this one is auction 3. It's for the handy people around the EP, tradies. We've got a weed sprayer, Kid Chrome tool set, also a Sid Chrome roller cabinet or a Mech Pro tool kit. Just a couple of the items up for grabs with these auctions right now. 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And we hope to get to that total to help buy that new 12-seater bus. 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
12: Hello, I'm Makata Carr. The government has been chair-stumping in question time about its moves to help Australians with the cost of living. The opposition has been heckling, saying everything has gone up under Labor. But the Treasurer, Jim Chalmers, has told Parliament they're not sitting on their hands.
13: We are delivering tax cuts. 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
12: And millions of Aussies will see their power bills drop today. Default plans in New South Wales, Victoria and southeast Queensland will fall by up to 8% for an average household on a flat rate plan. However, those in South Australia, Tasmania and the ACT will see a jump of more than 4%. Bird flu won't affect KFC if the virus gets into poultry. Collins Foods runs nearly 300 stores in Australia and its company directors says it has strong contingency plans in place to handle any disruption to supply. Possible tornadoes are on the forecast for parts of New South Wales, Victoria and South Australia today. The Bureau says winds of up to 125 k's an hour could batter some areas in those states as a cold front crosses the east coast. And Aussie researchers have invented a robot heart which can mimic disease. Teams at Uni New South Wales are using the device to test new cardiac devices before they're placed into humans.
1: Ampol Hallett Place. Best takeaway curries in town. Phone orders and takeaway.
12: James Hird has confirmed he's officially in the running to become the new coach of Essendon. He says he's met the Bombers president and would love to return to Windy Hill. Bulldogs halfback Lachlan Galvin and rooster Hugo Savala have been called into the New South Wales Origin squad ahead of Game 3 against Queensland on Wednesday week. And at the World Cup, Mexico has beaten Ecuador 2-0, while France and Norway have also advanced to the next stage. That's the latest news and sport.
1: Jump in the time machine for a flashback lunch. 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
0: You're brave if you're heading out of the waters of the EP this afternoon. West Coast, we've got gale warning out. Winds west-northwesterly to 30 knots, reaching up to 35 knots. Seas to 3 metres and swells westerly to 3 metres. Central waters, we've got a gale warning out as well. Winds west and northwesterly to 30 knots, reaching up to 35 knots. That's late tonight. Seas to 3 metre and swells southwesterly to 2.5 metres, tending west to 3 metres by early tonight. Spencer Gulf waters, strong wind warning is out. Winds northwesterly to 30 knots. Seas to 1.5 metres, increase to 3 metres south of Cowal to Wallaroo and swell of around 1 metre there south-southwesterlies. More info at magic899.com.au.
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0: For the EP today, bit of a mixed bag. We've got some cloudy conditions, showers and possible thunder. Tops of around that 16-degree mark. For a full forecast, magic899.com.au.
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Good afternoon, Lee Dixon, how you going? I'm here with the tunes. Hilarious skit going around from SNL featuring Harry Styles. Check it out online. He's in Shortly with American Girls. Don't you

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0: 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There goes Fuel and Shimmer. Good afternoon. It's Lee Dixon on the home of Rise Up with Riz. He's back tomorrow morning from 6 and giving you the chance to get on board with our birthday book just after 8 o'clock tomorrow. We do it thanks to Baker's Delight. Try the high-protein, low-carb whole grain loaf. 50% less carbs than the traditional Baker's Delight wholemeal range. And if you get your details to us at the website telling us of an upcoming birthday celebration, you can go on the running to win $20 voucher to spend at Baker's Delight. 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Birthday book back tomorrow morning during Rise Up with Riz just after 8. Coming up for you between now and 5 o'clock, Sabrina Carpenter, Guy Sebastian, and more of the EP's hit music.
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It's the Fooey's. Times like these, Magic 89.9, the EP's hit music station. Hope you had a good afternoon. Hope we've been part of it, and we'll do it again tomorrow as we get ever so close to the weekend. Yes, and we're into the second half of 2026 now. That's a little bit unbelievable as well. News is coming up next, and it's Will and Woody for the drive home here at Magic.

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12: Hello, I'm Makata Carr. The federal government has used Question Time to highlight its moves to help Australians with the cost of living. The opposition fired several barbs at the Prime Minister about the extra expenses incurred by Aussies. But then he went on the attack, citing a number of Labor's initiatives, including a $268 tax cut, which kicks in from today. We've seen the biggest decline in house values in 3 years, and auction clearance rates in some areas are dropping to their lowest levels since the pandemic. Auctioneer Rob Clarick believes the auction rates are actually even worse than what are being reported by some agents.
13: But what they're not telling the public is that how many auctions are being cancelled. So all of a sudden the results are based on 900 or 1,000 auctions that's reported. But there's probably 1,200 auctions or 1,500 auctions that are occurring, and the agents are simply not ringing up saying, oh, well, we didn't sell it.
12: Police in South Australia have condemned a teen e-bike rider who slammed into a car while doing a wheelie. Footage of the incident was captured by an off-duty traffic officer in Adelaide. Luckily, the 16-year-old escaped without serious injury. The US military has deployed 900 personnel to quake-hit Venezuela. They've been helping search and rescue efforts and getting the airport up and running to allow aid to start flowing. And Donald Trump has earned more than $1 billion in crypto last year. Details of his financial affairs have been released in the US, showing his huge windfall from an American startup.
11: Sharky Sports Bar, your front row seat to live sport.
12: James Hird will be interviewed by Essendon for its vacant coaching job. He's confirmed he's officially in the running and would love to return to the club. Bad news for the Seagulls, with Manly 5'8 Luke Brooks set to miss the rest of the season. Scans have confirmed he did rupture his ACL during Saturday's win over the Storm. And World Cup co-host Mexico has sealed a 2-0 victory over Ecuador to secure its next spot at the World Cup. Other results: France eliminated Sweden 3-0. Norway progressed 2-1 over Ivory Coast.
11: Jump in the time machine for a flashback lunch. 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Turn it up. 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
11: 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Weather Watch.
2: For the EP today, bit of a mixed bag. We've got some cloudy conditions, showers and possible thunder. Tops of around that 16 degree mark. For a full forecast, magic89.9.com.au.

0: Well and Woody on a Wednesday. Hope you're having a brilliant drive home. We are reliving our swap met with swapping from a psychology textbook to a $10,000 diamond engagement ring. That's in about 15 minutes' time. Right up next, though, what era of clothing do you regret?
1: Do you regret the double polo that you used to wear? You used to like wearing two polos, one on top of the other.
0: You could also call and just say, right now, Woods. Take your calls up next. It's Ben and Woody.
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1: 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Maria, what era of clothing for yourself do you regret?
2: The bubblegum jeans.
1: What's a bubblegum jean? Is it the colour? Is it referring to the colour,
3: is
1: Maria?
3: That apple bottom jeans? Or is that different?
2: No, they're bubblegum jeans. They're stretching. They were ribbed and they were denim.
3: Oh,
2: and they used to skin tight to your body. And we used to wear them when we used to go out Friday nights. And we used to tease our hair with big scrunchies in our hair as well.
3: Oh, I see. Bubblegum jeans.
1: I like the teased hair, by the way. I think that still plays for me. Do you ever tease the hair, Maria?
2: Always. I did.
1: Yeah, add the volume.
3: I reckon bubblegum jeans are hot. Just had a look at them then. I just had a look at them then. I mean, I didn't know what they were, but I reckon they're pretty iconic. They're retro.
2: Yeah, very bubblegum, very stretchy.
3: What's is that not cool?
4: Look at the lines.
1: Oh, it's ribbed.
3: Yeah, they're ribbed jeans.
1: I don't understand ribs. Let's go to Michael here. Yeah. Michael.
3: Sorry, before we go to Michael, do you regret the dreadlock days?
1: No. For the location and the age, I mean, I'm living on the beach.
3: I was just checking.
1: Good. Well,
3: yeah, simple yes or no.
1: Well, the answer is no. I don't regret it. It's a great era for me.
3: Great era for you.
1: Yes.
3: And now you're in the wave.
1: I'm doing the wave now.
3: You're doing the wave.
1: All beach related. Dreadlock into a wave. Let's go to Michael here. I've gone for the Simon Baker wave. Michael, eras that you regret with fashion.
5: So it was the very late 90s, early 2000s, and it was the zip-off cargo pants.
3: I reckon the zip-off cargos.
1: Do you know, Michael?
3: They're utilities, though, Michael. Because like, you get a bit hot and zip the bottom of those babies off. You got some shorts.
1: It's yuck.
3: Will used to.
5: Awkward, only one of them breaks and you can't get the other one off.
3: Often what happened.
1: You used to deliberately roll around with one long leg. I remember that. You
5: did.
1: You did, mate.
3: Michael, so you were around late 90s. Did you ever have a set of the orange FUBU pants, the snap pants?
5: If I had the ones the press does down the side.
1: I was
5: too cheap for those. I had Slazenger sets. Mum bought me those and not the expensive ones.
3: Love that, Michael. That was a great era.
1: I think the rip-off pants are coming back, by the way. I like a rip-off.
3: The press down on the side.
1: Yeah, and just rip them off. I reckon they're great. Cause then you can, anyway. Let's go to Sue here. Sue, a fashion regret. Which era do you regret there, Sue?
6: I remember it being the early 1980s, and there were the knickerbockers.
1: Going to have to tell me what a knickerbocker is.
6: There were pants that used to come up to the ankles and you tied them up at the ankles, and they were like corduroy.
3: Oh, yes.
6: But they never ever came back in fashion ever.
3: Yeah, I remember these things.
1: Have you held on to the knickerbockers, Sue? Have you got a couple of knickerbockers in your wardrobe?
6: No, I got rid of them a long time ago.
3: Look like you're going hunting.
6: Come back, but that one didn't.
3: They're cool. I reckon they're sick.
1: I don't know.
3: Is it
1: similar to a fisherman pant?
3: No.
1: The knickerbocker?
3: No, it's not.
1: Yes, Joe?
7: Sexy Dallas has done some digging and we've gone through the Will and Woody tagged Instagram and we found a photo of you both, which is pretty interesting fashion-wise.
1: What are we wearing?
7: Can you explain to the people what you're seeing?
1: I look amazing.
3: This was a parody, I think. This was for a sketch. We were doing a video. No, it was a sketch.
1: I owned all those clothes, though. I look great. I've got a retro Adidas tights with a beautiful denim shirt.
7: And snapback.
1: Snapback and then some glasses.
3: I think that couldn't
1: be more fashionable now. Will, what's...
7: Red blazer.
3: It's what's really going hard on to there? Know what's going blazer. On there. It's sad to say I think I probably owned all those clothes as well. Hey,
1: You used to be a big blazer guy. Did you used to roll the blazer sleeves up?
3: Used to love it.
1: Do you regret that?
3: Put a little handkerchief in the pocket. Rugby jumpers were a thing.
1: Oh, yeah. I never really got into
3: what
1: that.
3: What were we doing with that?
1: I never got
3: Why
1: into
3: Why are we all
1: that?
3: Wearing rugby jumpers? Yeah. All made by the same brand.
1: My girlfriends at the time always wanted my rugby jumper. Never got them back.
3: Tommy thinks they're back in
1: rugby
3: the rugby
1: jumpers
3: jumper.
1: Are back
3: they're
1: in.
3: Not back
1: no, they're
3: in
1: not.
3: The rugby.
8: Yeah, I think they're back in, yeah.
1: Rugby,
3: no. What if you remember when you used to finish school and you used to get your nickname on the back of your rugby jumper?
8: Get them all signed.
3: Oh.
1: Yeah.
3: Oh.
1: You got the Mac
3: Actually,
1: Daddy.
3: Nothing says, no, there's nothing, there's not a bigger ick in this world than somebody wearing their year 12 jumper.
1: Oh, yeah. Yeah, right off.
3: Live, dude.
7: Oh, no. I was wearing mine last night.
3: No!
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0: Will and Woody, I hope you're having a wonderful drive home. We're going to swap meet on the radio right now, guys. And that is a chance for us to trade your trash to something treasure. Particularly something that is treasure for you, Wood. Something very special for you. Paris called up and she said, guys, I've got something that means nothing to me. And I've got something very, very special that I would want dearly.
1: Will and Woody's swap meet.
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3: This time we're swapping from book to bling.
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0: It's a trade!
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5: Two copies of Life of a Showgirl and one Tortured Poet CD. 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
1: Will and Woody's swap meet. Swap the deal, keep the good energy with Glowbird.
0: These questions in these CDs in response to Stephanie, who's texted through, said, are the albums signed by Taylor or a random? They are signed by Taylor.
6: Yeah, we have evidence.
0: The CDs are signed by Taylor. That is what you guys are trading for right now. Three signed Taylor Swift CDs. These are certified CDs.
6: Priceless, Will. It is honestly hard to put a price on it. She very rarely signs things from what I understand. So again, you can't just find these things lying around. It couldn't be a bigger artist in the world as well. So if you have got something lying around your house that you would like to give us for the three signed Taylor Swift CDs, now is your time.
0: Damn.
7: Sorry, lost at the end there. Swallowed some saliva.
0: Now is your
7: time. It was so good.
0: Now is your time.
7: It was such a good sell.
0: It makes a trade, guys. It could be anything. But if you would like to make a trade, now is your time.
1: Will and Woody. Magic 89.9.

0: afternoon, everyone. Hope you're having a wonderful drive home. Right now, make us a trade for 3 signed Taylor Swift CDs with whatever, honestly, whatever you want. You can throw us, you can throw us something valuable, you can throw us a car, you can throw us your dog. I don't care what it is. Right now,
1: dog.
0: It is your
1: dog.
0: Life. These are your objects. And if you'd like to swap, get on the radio.
2: The deal. Keep the good energy with Glowbird.
1: As we said before the song, we are trying to go from Paris's psychology textbook to a $10,000 engagement ring. 1 week in, I think we're in a great spot. We're talking signed CDs by the biggest artist in the world.
3: We are,
1: I
3: yes.
1: think we're humming. We'd love to go forward again today. Let's go to Yvonne here. Yvonne, what do you want to give us for the signed Taylor Swift CDs?
4: Hey, Will and Woody, I've got this amazing snake, like it's a real python.
3: Cool.
4: And it's climbing up a real tree branch. Like, yeah, I've had it for years. I love it, but whatever. Yep.
1: Do you have a license to have that snake, Yvonne, or is this something you just found?
4: Well, it's taxidermied, so it's not, you know, back in the day.
1: It's taxidermied.
4: It was like 20 years ago when you're allowed to buy taxidermied things on eBay, I think.
1: Okay, sorry, I thought we were talking live snake.
3: Oh, the good old days.
1: I was pretty pumped about live snake. Sorry, how big is it, Yvonne? How long is it?
4: It would be taller than me, so it's nearly 6 foot, I think.
1: That is pretty cool. Like, I would love that.
3: No, that's what I'm starting to worry about.
1: Like, I would love to put that in the corner of the studio. Yeah. Lisa, what do you want to offer us for the signed CDs by Taylor Swift?
5: Oh, I've got some rare and precious coffee mugs here from my father, Infantry Museum from Singleton, New South Wales. Another one, Australian Light Horseman. And another one is pretty special too. I'm not even sure what that one is. Australian Special Forces or something. There we
3: beautiful,
5: go. They're pretty
3: Lisa.
5: Special. Beautiful
3: they
5: sound coffee
3: it.
5: Mug.
3: They sound so,
1: was your dad in the force? Like, did he drink out of those
5: he
1: mugs
5: was.
1: When he was?
5: He was, and he collected them. And we have a few.
3: Gorgeous.
5: And we can't put them all on the... on the pool table.
1: That's
3: fair.
1: That's
3: fair
1: adorable.
3: Enough, Lisa.
1: That's really beautiful.
3: And Lisa, great offer.
1: It was a lovely offer. And that's all we're going to say about it. But, I mean, for me, Will, for me, it's the snake.
3: You'd say that. We knew.
1: For me, it's the snake.
3: The Yvonne said, I've got a snake. You spent a month of our radio show last year trying to taxidermy a rat. I know how you feel about taxidermy. I know this is close to your heart. Are you clouding it?
1: No.
3: You clouding
1: I'm going to remove myself from it because I need to appreciate that I'm not going to be taking this home with me as much as it pains me. But I'm just saying that.
3: Is a taxidermy. Does anyone want a taxidermied snake?
1: Okay, low, I reckon not that many people want it. But if you're a person who does want it, like myself, very hard to find and get.
3: No, you can't get them anywhere.
1: So
3: do we know
1: saying,
3: what Yvonne paid? I'm reading here. Yvonne, what did you pay for the snake, the taxidermied snake initially?
4: 20 years ago, it was about $800, closer to $1,000.
3: Gee whiz.
1: That's worth $5,000 now.
4: Well, it's a bit dusty, and hubby said it's not as big
1: Yvonne,
4: as I said,
1: Yvonne,
4: but...
1: Yeah, Yvonne,
4: it's amazing.
1: Yvonne, what are you doing? It's great. It's
4: amazing.
1: We can get rid of the dust. We can get rid of the dust, Yvonne.
0: Yvonne will take the snake.
4: Yeah! Yes!
0: Great item.
1: CDs are yours, Yvonne.
0: And you're a Taylor Swift fan, Yvonne?
4: Yes. Well, my son's girlfriend is an amazing, so...
1: Oh,
4: surely amazing.
1: Right.
0: Said nothing there.
1: Hey, Yvonne.
0: Good on you, Yvonne.
1: Yvonne, does the snake, will the snake fit in my Jualis? Like,
3: you're not taking it home, mate.
1: I'm just saying I'll keep it warm.
3: Will and Woody.
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9: Hi, I'm Hannah Davies. Australia has reached the final at the Women's T20 World Cup, thrashing the West Indies by 8 wickets. The Aussies will face the winner of the England-South Africa semi-final. Skipper Sophie Molyneux says they'll embrace the build-up to next week's decider.
10: I think we're just going to make the most of the week and make sure we enjoy every part of it.
9: Aussie Maya Joint says she's still pinching herself after defeating Serena Williams in the opening round at Wimbledon. And Cronulla and Newcastle have wrapped up preparations ahead of tomorrow night's NRLW season opener at Shark Park.
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0: Everyone, it is Will and Woody. I hope you're having a wonderful, wonderful drive home. Woodrow, we've got your new producer, Annalise, in here. Annalise is, in her words, 25 and thriving.
1: And she is.
0: And she is.
1: She is.
0: But we were reading a story about Amy Schumer, who had a botched colonoscopy and brought up a bunch of other things about being a 40-year-old woman. AB said quite candidly, and I think vulnerably on the email, gee whiz, there's a lot of stuff that I'm worried about and I'm turning 40. If you're 40 and over... And AB is just going to shoot some questions at you that she that plague her. I mean, we're getting a little bit of a snapshot into the brain of a 25-year-old woman, which I think is cool. AB?
2: Yes.
0: How are you feeling about it?
2: I'm feeling, like, excited to know the answers to, like, endless list of questions I have. Like,
1: awesome.
2: Yeah, it's very, it's actually really insightful. And, like, I feel like coming from people who have actually experienced it, it's helpful.
0: Makes a big difference.
1: Thanks for going there.
0: Good on you guys. Kegels. Quick reminder.
2: Kegels.
1: Yes. Quick one, quick.
2: And we've all kegled. Keep going.
1: One. How long can you kegel for?
2: You can pulse.
0: Anyway. All right, let's go.
1: Let's go to Carmen. Carmen, you're going to answer a question from Annalise. Annalise, what's your question for Carmen?
2: Carmen, thank you so much for calling. Are you meant to feel a spark with the person you spend the rest of your life with?
0: Good question.
3: That's a hard one. I've been married a couple of times, 3 to be exact. And I've married for love and I've married for money. And I can say it's much easier crying in a Lamborghini than in a Ford.
2: Oh!
1: Oh, love the honesty.
0: Whoa.
1: The honesty.
2: Carmen. Okay. But what attracted you to the guy with the money versus, like, was it purely like you just met him and you knew he had money, so you're like, I'll just be with him? Or was it like, you grew apart and then he had money anyway? Or
3: so when you have a messy divorce after you've, like, met somebody and you think they're the love of your life and then things turn sour and you just have to move on. And then you start thinking, okay, logistically, I need to make sure I make up for the time I spend at home with the kids. And yeah, so it was an investment in my future, really. That's how I looked at it.
0: Wow.
3: And then the love grew, yeah. So,
0: and
3: I mean,
0: love grew.
3: Arranged marriages, yeah.
0: Love grew. There you go.
1: Thanks for the honesty.
0: That's awesome, Carmen. Yeah.
2: A friend of mine's
0: dad says that, actually. He was in arranged marriage and he said, because arranged marriage is big X-Men. It's like, well, arranged marriage, we'll never do that. And he said, love always grows, lust always fades.
2: Yeah, right. So that leads me perfectly into my next question.
1: Far away. We've got Amanda here. Far away. What's the question for Amanda?
2: Amanda, thanks for calling. My question for you is, like, what happens if your partner gets ugly or, like, ages poorly? Like, do you still love them?
3: I think that, like I do agree with what the comment was about love grows and, you know, lust finishes, because I think, like, my husband and I, we've been married nearly 26 years and, you know, things change, obviously our bodies change and our appearance and everything, but it's not the appearance that I'm in love with, it's the person he is. And so I think if you think of it that way, because you're not marrying someone because of their look, you're marrying someone because of who they are and how they compliment you and uplift you as such. So if they turn ugly, well then they turn ugly. It's the person that matters. It's not like their appearance.
2: Oh, that's really nice. Amanda. What's the personality not ugly, though? So that's kind of the win.
1: Yeah. A good personality can almost make them more attractive. I'm interested to ask you, what, as far as priorities,
0: thanks,
1: finding
0: Amanda
1: a guy,
0: great call
1: though,
0: again.
1: Now, how important is looks and spark for you right now?
2: Like, really high.
1: Of course.
2: Like, it's actually really concerning. That's why I feel like I've been single for a long time, because I'm so picky.
0: You should. I think you are entitled to that, though.
2: Yeah.
1: Being picky's okay.
0: Do you know what that's called?
2: No.
0: The moment when you first meet someone and you fall in love with them and it's the best thing ever.
4: Limerence?
0: Yeah, it's called limerence. Yeah, Joe's right. Yes, it's actually the feeling that you get of, like, oh my God, the stars have aligned. I'm meant to be with this person. This is the nicest thing ever, is called limerence. And it lasts for, like, different amounts of time for different people. It can last for a night. It can last for 2 weeks. It can last for 3 months, for 6 months. But it always ends. And that's when you actually have to wake up and go, oh, okay, I'm no longer, like, dizzy for you.
2: Wow.
0: But I think you're a good enough person for me to actually change who I am to make this work, and you actually got to do that.
2: I feel like I've had limerence.
0: Yeah, of,
2: like,
0: course.
2: Hot guys on Instagram.
0: Yes. And
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17: Hello, I'm Michaela Carr. The Prime Minister has tried to flip attention from the cost of living to moves by the government to help Australians. The opposition has used question time to ask Anthony Albanese why so many things are more expensive. The Prime Minister preferred to concentrate on sweeteners, which were effective as of today.
18: Today, wages go up. Taxes go down today. Paid parental leave expanded to 6 months today.
17: The Chinese ambassador has taken a swipe at Australia's spy agency over allegations of foreign interference. He's written an opinion piece in 9 newspapers saying ASIO boss Mike Burgess cast aspersions on China during a speech last week. The ambassador also criticised Australia for claiming that Chinese intelligence officers are using sites like LinkedIn to lure recruits. House values have seen their biggest monthly decline in more than 3 years. Figures by Cotality reveal the national housing market weakened last month, falling 0.4%. The competition watchdog has blocked a new Coles supermarket in a major outback ruling, the ACCC exercising new powers to stop the retailer opening a second store in WA's Kalgoorlie, warning it would push smaller competitors out of the market. The move follows a 6-month review, and Australians can now check if a text message is from a legitimate sender under new rules to stop impersonation scams. Telcos can be fined up to $250,000 if they fail to mark the text messages unverified.
5: Ampol Hallett Place. Best takeaway curries in town. Phone orders and takeaway.
17: Fremantle coach Justin Longmuir has bagged his assistant Jamie Graham as he prepares to be interviewed for the job at Carlton. Graham is one of 6 in the running at the Blues. Bulldogs halfback Lachlan Galvin and rooster Hugo Savala have been called into the New South Wales Origin squad ahead of Game 3 against Queensland on Wednesday week. And at the World Cup, Sweden has been knocked out by France 3-0, while Ivory Coast was sent packing by Norway, losing 2-1.
5: Start your morning with laughs, chaos and hits from the 80s to now. 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
13: To tomorrow's forecast, and on the Eastern Air Peninsula, a partly cloudy one with a very high chance of showers, most likely in the morning and the afternoon, with some northwesterly winds, 25 to 40 kilometres per hour. Turning westerly, 30 to 40 kilometres per hour in the middle of the day, then decreasing to 20 to 30 kilometres per hour in the late afternoon, with overnight temperatures tonight falling to between 7 and 10, with daytime temperatures tomorrow reaching around 15. Finally, on the lower air peninsula, a cloudy one with a very high chance of showers, most likely in the morning and the afternoon, with the chance of a thunderstorm in the early morning as well, with some damaging winds possible and some west to northwesterly winds, 35 to 50 kilometres per hour, tending west to southwesterly, 25 to 35 kilometres per hour during the day, with overnight temperatures tonight falling to around 10 and daytime temperatures tomorrow reaching around 14.

0: Will and Woody, hope you're having a wonderful Wednesday's drive home, Woods. We're going to be, something's being delivered to you, which is very exciting.
1: Yes, I don't want to spend too much time on it, but I couldn't be more excited. There is a legit prop from the movie Gladiator that is here in the studio with us right now in a box. We will be opening it in 10 minutes' time. And it will blow you away, Australia. This is a piece of history that you and I will have in our hands, and it only cost us on our business card $8,500 Australian dollars. Maybe a little bit more. I will tell you about that later as well. Bit of postage stuff. Taxes as well. Anyway, we'll talk about it more. Talk about it more later. Up next, let's talk about male conversations that you want to terminate, which potentially is the chat about me and Gladiator. We'll talk about it more up next on Will and Woody. Magic 89.9.

0: Hey, Quillen, what are you getting you home? Woods.
1: What are the conversations that men need to just stop having?
2: I've got a few that are kind of like unsuspecting, yeah, but I feel like definitely the case.
1: Yeah.
2: Because guys cook so rarely. Oh, and I'm stereotyping here.
1: Yeah. Uh-huh,
2: but like when they do cook.
1: I'm guilty of this.
2: Oh my God. Do they not shut up about it?
1: When I made a sourdough, I talked about it for a long time.
2: You brought it in.
1: I did.
2: My dad brought it in
1: because I was angry that my wife didn't get around me enough.
2: Yes. You just wanted praise for it.
1: I needed it.
2: My dad still talks about this marinated octopus that he made in like 2019.
1: Yeah.
2: On like a random August night, not even like Christmas Eve or anything. He just made octopus and like it was fine.
1: You came into work talking about the octopus.
2: Yeah,
1: no, you were brainwashed.
2: He just can't stop talking about the octopus. Yeah.
1: What about...
2: men cooking I find hilarious.
1: What about...
2: Particularly given that like I cook two things. Right? No, that's it.
1: But you're going to do it right now. You're going to talk about what you've
2: got. I'm not going to fall into that trap. Which, it's hard though, isn't it?
1: Tell me.
2: Like a honeypot. I really want to go for it. But no, I'm not going to do it. Yeah. But the funny thing is, whenever I find myself talking about it, I realize that

0: Sam cooks like 6 nights a week.
1: Yeah, sure. Yeah.
0: She never talks about it.
1: Yeah.
0: She just does it and it's awesome.
1: Yeah, women are great.
0: Why do we do that?
1: Because we need love. We need to be hugged. A lot of people need to be hugged.
0: Because I do this. And I hate that I do it.
1: I know, because I think we just like to be appreciated. Let's go to Josie. Let's go to Josie here. Josie, what conversations would you like to terminate?
2: You know, when they talk about their ex-girlfriends.
1: Yeah.
2: I don't like that.
1: Do you know what's interesting though, Josie? And I'm not sure whether this is something I was allowed to share on air, but my wife has recently told me that, now I don't know if your wife likes this as well, Will, or if this is completely outrageous.
0: Mm-hmm.
1: Mim has said to me that she really likes it when I talk about previous relationships.
0: Why?
1: She's like, she gets this like thrill out of it.
0: Oh, that's nice. She probably feels very safe in your relationship.
1: And then she has said that then she feels really like, now I'm with you. Yeah, and it's like a real, it's got Lauren here.
0: Wow. What happened there? Hey, I got another one for you.
1: Yeah.
0: This is particularly for the kind of like verging on middle-aged men. And I know I'm guilty of doing this, but I find it really funny. You know how like over the years, like a band might have changed their name or a venue might have changed its name and it used to be something else?
1: Yes, I hate that.
0: You just, you can't help yourself. I don't realize until I'm 10 minutes in it, I'm like, shut up, Will.
1: Yeah.
0: No one cares that it used to be that.
1: Yeah.
0: No one cares that it used to cost that much.
1: Yeah.
0: No one cares that they used to call it that. Yeah. And no one cares that it used to be like that. Nobody.
1: I started doing the thing that my dad used to do. Like, my dad will keep me updated daily on the groceries that are currently on sale. I would get a message from Dad 3 to 4 times a week that coconut water Woolworths $2.30. I don't even drink coconut water. Lauren, what conversation do men need to stop having?
2: They need to stop talking about different types of drill bits.
1: Yeah, it's good chat though, because like,
0: is that a euphemism?
1: It's informal. No.
0: No, sorry. Just checking. No. Just checking.
1: Lauren liked it. Lauren liked it. Talk about that more. Let's go to Kate.
0: See, we can be funny though.
1: Yeah.
0: We can redeem ourselves.
1: We can laugh.
0: Little cute joke there.
1: Do you know what men need to stop doing though as well, Wilbur?
0: What?
1: Talk about how much they're deadlifting in the gym since when they first started.
0: Shocking. It's shocking, isn't it?
1: It's awful.
0: Shocking.
1: It's so bad. Shocking.
0: Or just physical achievements in general, or physical things they might do, like a ride around the bay for 211 kilometres.
1: 220.
0: Kate's called.
1: 220, get it right. Kate's cool. What conversations
0: don't
1: do you
0: do this. We will self-destruct.
1: Yeah, I know.
0: So I've stayed away from you.
1: We need to stick together.
0: Don't do it. We're attacked on all sides.
1: Okay, I get it.
0: We're doing well.
1: Kate, be careful. We're sensitive. What conversations do men need to stop having?
2: Really, please stop with the grand final winning try in 1985.
1: Nah, but it was just...
0: Oh, wow.
1: Like, if we don't have that, what do we have?
0: Wow. Isn't that wild? What? That every single... Like, Sam's dad is a 60, nearly 70-year-old Dutch guy, right?
1: Yeah.
0: The first time that I met him, he started talking to me about a goal that the Dutch scored in the 1988 World Cup semi-finals and started doing the bit from the commentary.
1: No way.
0: He was like, Dennis Bergkamp. And I was like, thank God, don't care. Will and Woody.
3: Driving you home, it's Will and Woody. The three rules of comedy are repetition, and surprise. Magic.
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0: afternoon, everyone. Hope you're having a wonderful drive home.
1: Woodrow.
2: Will, we own a piece of Hollywood. It's been a huge journey, obviously. A lot's happened. So rather than me explain the entire thing, I've got a beautiful recap here, if you have missed anything, because I just thought there was a great opportunity for the two of us to buy a piece of Hollywood with our shared company card.
3: I am making a bid on the actual rhino suit from the movie Ace Ventura, When Nature Calls, starring Jim Carrey.
4: Oh, boy.
3: Think of the fun, the promotional opportunities, the kids' parties we can host.
0: Hey, I'll say my figure, you say your figure.
3: 3, 2, 1, 40,000 euro. 15?
0: Yeah.
3: Okay, so 30.
0: 15.
3: 30.
0: 15.
3: 25. 25, and I think we're good. Let's call my wife. Do you know the movie Ace Ventura, When Nature Calls, one of your faves?
5: I know what's happening, and we're not spending any money on that, if that's what you're wondering.
3: No. Here's the question that I want to ask you. A bit of a question mark over the storage.
5: We're not having it stored at our house either.
3: No, hang on. You didn't even finish.
5: No from me.
3: The senior marketing manager of Prop Store, which is the place that is selling the fake rhino.
6: The actual rhino is rhino size ballpark, somewhere between $15,000 and $20,000 to send it by sea, air freight. But for about $75,000, this could be flown.
3: I found three more. So I was on this site all night last night. Haven't slept, mate.
2: Okay.
3: Bunny Lebowski's severed toe. Obviously, you love the movie Gladiator.
2: Yeah.
3: A sword that Russell Crowe used in the arena. From the movie Austin Powers, The Spy Who Shagged Me.
2: Oh, yes.
3: Fat Bastard's bagpipes.
7: Get in my belly!
8: Definitely the Gladiator sword. I'm all in there.
9: You should buy the Gladiator sword.
3: The sword has one bid at the moment, $3,250. I'm logged into an online live auction. They're all in L.A. Obviously, every time you hear like a bing, it means a new bid has been placed.
2: Yes.
0: Whoa.
3: Here is how the auction went this morning for Russell Crowe's sword from the movie Gladiator.
2: Holy moly, we're here. We're here. We're here.
10: Now, okay. Into my last film for this set.
2: Okay.
10: On to lock 7:30.
2: It's at 4,000 very quickly. I'm not going to lead anymore.
10: 42.50. Okay, so I've just made it. 4,500. Oh, I've been at it. Now, fair and final last chance. God, I've only got it. Sold for 5,000. We didn't get it. But then, two lots later, Will, a flail became available from the movie Gladiator.
3: Which an unnamed character swings over his head. Doesn't hit Russell, but almost hits Russell Crowe in the movie. Pivotal moment in the film. And I put a bid on that. And it was the only bid. And we own it.
2: Yeah.
3: Now, initially, I thought we've actually got this for a bargain, $800 US.
2: Mm.
3: Which is, so like, it's over $1,000 Australian.
2: Mm-hmm.
3: There was also a buyer's premium. So look, rounds out to about 2,000 Australian.
2: Yes.
3: Okay, that was where we left things. How are you currently feeling about the investment that Will and Woody Proprietary Limited have made?
2: Don't see it as investment. Checked with the accountant. She said it's not a tax deduction and I'm going to be annexing it so that it's a personal deduction. It's a personal expense for you.
3: No, I've also been talking to the accountant and she said the opposite to me. So it needs to go to the court. Has to go to the court. But
2: let's not do that.
3: Here's the thing.
2: Yeah.
3: Here's the thing. I received a couple of emails over the last few weeks and it was really starting to look like we'd been scammed.
2: What?
3: Just some pretty sus language was being used, and I was like, is any of this legit?
2: Whoa. Because you put the credit card details in.
3: Yeah. And my passport and my driver's license.
2: Oh, your passport. I forgot about that. Yeah.
3: And my Medicare. Don't know why I put Medicare. And my address. And my last bill. My last water bill. I gave him everything.
2: Whoa.
3: I gave him everything.
2: Wow. Okay. We'll talk about that up next. Identity theft is a thing.
3: Yeah. Very popular in the US. I'm finding out.
2: Wow. Okay. There's a full auction. Like there were things.
3: It looked legit.
2: Okay. That's Will and Woody.
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0: Hey, Quillen, what are you getting at home? Woods.
1: I have spent a good part of the last month and a half trying to own a prop from the movie Gladiator.
2: Yeah.
1: Okay, if you've just joined us, I did manage to, with our company credit card, purchase a tax deduction. I'm just going to say that again for the tax office. Tax deduction with the purchase of a flail, which is effectively it's a wooden handle. With
2: it's a whip.
1: But it's not a whip, Will. In the movie, it looks like a whip, but it's got a silver spiky ball on the end, and it hits someone in front of Russell Crowe. So he's not necessarily involved at all with the flail.
2: Yeah, yeah.
1: But he's in the space. Very special, a great investment. Now, what you don't know is that when we purchased it 2 weeks ago, I was looking at about 2,000 Oz.
2: Yeah.
1: And I was like, I think that's everything. Because there are a few additional charges, like premium buyers.
2: Yeah.
1: I didn't know about that.
2: Can you just get to the point here? You've been buttering me up for at least 6 minutes.
1: Okay. So I received a WhatsApp message.
2: What? Yeah. Oh, yeah.
1: And an email. They were getting me on all fronts, right?
2: Yeah.
1: And they were after more money for the delivery of it.
2: Postage.
1: Which I was like, okay, cool. They said postage was $350 US.
2: Right.
1: Which I was like, all right, we can do that.
2: Yeah.
1: I think the company can do that.
2: Yeah.
1: Right? Now, everything's looking normal at this point.
2: Yeah.
1: Okay. Then I started receiving emails from someone who wasn't necessarily part of the prop store, and they were saying, hey, we think you should go with a different delivery service because this one's been a bit unreliable.
2: Right.
1: And I was like, that's strange.
2: Mm.
1: Anyway, I just said, yeah, mate, let's go for it. Oh. You know? And I passed on my address and all my details to I think his name was Scott. And I assume Scott was working for whatever.
2: Right.
1: Then I start receiving all these messages from border security. Okay, right. So there was the postage.
2: That's good that the border security reached out because that means it's here.
1: That's what they were saying, right? That's what they were saying.
2: Right.
1: And then,
2: so Scott was good.
1: So Scott appears to be good, right? Border security, though, more money.
2: Was Scott the guy we spoke to on the show?
1: I don't know. Not good with names.
2: Well, that might be worth looking
1: at. No, I'm not good with
2: that. Daniel. We spoke to Daniel on the show. So it wasn't Daniel.
1: Well, it might have been.
2: Scott.
1: Maybe it was Daniel.
2: I've already answered that question, haven't I?
1: I'm not good with names.
2: Hang on. So it might have been Daniel.
1: Maybe. Okay. I can't remember. Anyway, border security get in touch, and then there's another like $400 US tariff.
2: Australia is a rip-off at the moment, I'm telling you.
1: All these taxes.
2: No,
1: I get it, mate.
2: I read an article that we've got the most expensive passports in the world.
1: Do we really?
2: Yeah. Did you know that?
1: I didn't know that.
2: I just go and buy my child's passport. It's $400 to leave the country. Imagine what it's like to get back in.
1: It's outrageous.
2: Anyway.
1: It's outrageous.
2: Yeah, yeah.
1: Anyway, so all in all, we've probably paid,
2: it's
1: low twos. Low 2,000s for the flail.
2: Sounding more like mid to high.
1: Okay.
2: I've added a few things up there.
1: It's in the
2: terms. If it's already $400 at the border force, it was $2,000 originally, and it's $350 US.
1: Yeah.
2: That's probably close to three.
1: Yeah, strong math.
2: Not even strong math, just obvious.
1: Let's say
2: stop trying to mollycoddle me. Just hit me with the fact. You know I get annoyed if I don't have a vision on facts.
1: Okay. We'll say under three. Just a smidge under three, which I still
2: can think. Can we just call it three?
1: It's a great investment and will.
2: Yeah.
1: 5 days ago.
2: Yes.
1: A box appeared at my front door.
2: Wow.
3: Bring in the box.
2: Oh, whoa.
1: I haven't opened it. I haven't opened it.
2: Oh, wow.
1: So I don't know if this is legit yet, but I've got a box.
2: Why don't you start with this?
1: I've got a box.
2: We've been talking about taxes for 10 minutes.
1: I wanted to surprise you.
2: Okay.
1: Okay.
2: We'll open it tomorrow. Ready? I think we'll open it tomorrow.
1: What?
2: Yeah, no.
1: Are you joking?
2: No, you've taken too long.
1: Let's open it tomorrow.
2: No, we're going to go to the traffic. We'll open it tomorrow.
1: Open it tomorrow.
2: Box opening tomorrow live on Will and Woody.
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0: afternoon, everyone. Hope you're having a wonderful drive home. Woods.
1: Woody's phone alone.
2: Convince us you're in the car with somebody else. We decide, is it a voice or is someone else actually there? We've got Jesse here. Only time for one player today, so I hope you're good, Jesse. Who are you in the car with?
3: I'm with a mate here. I'm with James, but I have to kind of be a bit quiet because he's sound asleep right next to me.
2: He's asleep?
3: Yeah.
2: You're gonna have to wake him up for the bit though, because we're gonna have to hear him. Can you put the phone next to his face so we can hear some sort of evidence of sleep?
3: Absolutely. Yeah.
2: Okay, great. Thanks, Jesse.
3: I'm just punching him in the leg at the moment. He's here, but he just won't wake up. Yeah, I'm here.
2: Is that you, James?
3: What do you want?
2: What were you dreaming about?
3: What's going on?
2: You're on the radio for starters, James.
3: Oh, he's not very happy. He's not very happy.
2: Oh, that's you again, Jesse. Sure. Oh, that's you, Jesse. Yeah, jeez, you sound similar to your mate.
3: No, not at all. He's just not very happy with it.
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0: Will and Woody, hope you're having a great drive home. You're either up early or up late. Either way, welcome aboard. Great to have you here.
1: Bloody oath.
0: Tune in at a good time because these are, probably the best bits of the show, I would say.
1: 100%. They're going to keep you up. You're obviously trying to stay awake if you're with us right now.
0: Might be trying to fall asleep.
1: Oh, true. I think either way...
0: You might have someone quietly in the bedroom.
1: Totally. And what a beautiful...
0: It might be a sedative for you. And I'm glad we can be useful. That's...
1: And if you can try and
0: painful.
1: Try and translate us into your dream. Do you think that when you go to sleep and you go to have a dream...
0: I reckon we get into the bits.
1: Yep. This arguably a best bit right now.
0: I'm sure. Enjoy. It's Will and Woody. Magic 89.9.

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But don't let that stop you from catching up in the meantime. 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
1: Woodrow, 131065. 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What do you publicly police? Because I reckon there's some things that you've got to be a little bit careful about.
2: Yeah. I mean, what do you mean publicly police? Like citizen's arrest?
3: Well, I suppose that would be the, like, the extreme end of it.
2: Yeah.
3: But the most common would be like telling someone off.
2: Oh, right.
3: So
2: if you see someone littering. Oh, sure. Yeah,
3: spitting.
2: Yeah.
3: But those things are actually illegal. Like
2: spitting. Is spitting illegal? Not that I spit.
3: In Singapore, I think it's illegal.
2: Chewing gum is illegal in Singapore.
3: I don't know whether spitting is illegal. So that'd be a great example where you look at something, but don't spit.
2: Passing wind.
3: You know, people that cough without putting their hand over the mouth.
2: Oh, especially during COVID.
3: Not during COVID.
2: Fair game now.
3: That's what I'm saying, but if you do that on the train, you're going to get a look from some people.
2: Definitely.
3: Passing wind.
2: Yes, said that. Said
3: you're
2: that
3: gonna
2: twice
3: get a look. You're going to get a look from
2: playing,
3: some people.
2: Playing music on a train with no headphones in. It's outrageous. Even doing it.
3: So would you police that? Would you go like, sorry, mate?
2: Well, I'm not confrontational. I'd leave the carriage. I'd go to a different carriage. You know when people have phone calls on trains?
3: Someone's written bear beating in the chat. What's bear beating?
4: That's playing music out of the phone speaker.
3: Oh, is that what we're talking about?
4: We talked about that one.
3: Should we really?
4: Remember that?
2: Oh, no. Air India. They're making it illegal on their planes.
3: To bear beat.
2: They're anti-bear beating.
3: Have you ever bear beaten it on a plane?
2: Nah, I'm way too conscious of annoying people around me. I would never do that.
3: Okay.
2: It's sad. It's sad that I can't bear beat.
3: Sorry. Gotta stop saying that word.
2: It's a weird sentence.
3: We didn't bring up bear beating. I didn't bring up bear beating. Mm-hmm. We all know it sounds like something else. Mm-hmm. That's not my problem. That's just the word.
2: We didn't invent
3: the word. That's just the word at the end of the day.
2: Yeah.
3: And whatever you've insinuated in your sick little minds, that's up to you.
2: Yeah.
3: Now, the reason I'm bringing this up on 131065, what do you publicly police?
2: Yeah.
3: What can you publicly police is probably the question.
2: Yeah.
3: I was taking my dog Stevie for a walk this morning.
2: Mm-hmm.
3: And there's a guy who's moved in across the road.
2: Uh-huh.
3: Haven't met him yet.
2: See the guy with the boat? I hate that boat that sits in your street. Sorry.
3: He is.
2: It's not, we're not near the beach. But like, just.
3: I like that guy.
2: Take your boat.
3: I like his house. I like his, and I think his kids listen.
2: Okay. We love the boat. We love the boat. We'd love to take it out. I suppose you're near a river. Sorry about that.
3: So, there's a guy that's moved in across the street.
2: Sorry about that.
3: And I was taking Stevie for a walk.
2: Yeah.
3: Stevie does a wee on the nature strip opposite him. So on the other side of the road. So like practically my nature strip.
2: Yeah.
3: Right?
2: Yeah, and a wee's fine.
3: Okay, but he's too far away.
2: Mm-hmm.
3: So anyway, he's got one of the boxes that he's moving into his house with in his arms.
2: Uh-huh.
3: He yells out, "You're going to pick that up?"
2: The wee?
3: Well, that's what I said. I said, my blood boiled because I was like, I've lived on this street for 8 years.
2: Yeah. So I said, know your place, mate.
3: Know your place.
2: I'm king of the street.
3: Know thy place.
2: I think
3: Jesus once said.
2: Yeah.
3: So I was like, mate, back off. It's a wee.
2: Yeah.
3: And he goes, "Are you sure?" And I was like, I said to him, I said, "I'm 2 meters from it."
2: Yeah.
3: And then I said, "Would you like to come and check?"
2: Oh, yeah, love that. Put your box down, come and have a look.
3: Right?
2: Yeah, love that.
3: And then he just, you know, gave me this. I think he actually got a bit scared. I think Sam said I was actually quite aggressive. But I felt threatened. And I had this moment of like, I hate that like people are policing me for whether or not I'm picking up my dog's poo.
2: Well, I think if it was a poo, I think that is policeable, can I just say? If you walked outside my house and your dog took a poo on my nature strip, you would be picking that up.
3: Of course, but that's what I'm saying. I would pick it up.
2: Yeah.
3: So the fact that he's questioning whether I am picking it up or not, I was like, back off.
2: The
3: level of scrutiny was way too high.
2: Yeah,
3: and he was presumptuous to think that and I've also picked up Stevie's poo for 7 years.
2: I picked up
3: a metric ton
2: of
3: dog poo
2: in
3: my hands.
2: Little fun fact, when you pick it up, you like to squish it in your hands because it feels warm on a cold
3: there
2: morning.
3: There you go. So I don't you even mind it. I actually quite like it. It's your dog.
2: You look forward to
3: it's
2: it.
3: It's your dog.
2: You,
3: at the end of the day.
2: You told me you get angry if she doesn't poo when it walks and you don't get to squish it.
3: I don't get a little bit of a hand warmer. So it's not my problem.
1: And that's something that I would definitely do. Yeah. So I got very annoyed that he was policing me for that. Yeah. So, Fair enough. 13165, what can you publicly police?
2: Not a slight extension.
1: Take your calls out.
2: Slight extension from this. Do you think you can police, if you pick up the dog poo, people have been putting their dog poos in my bin?
1: Oh, so like, this is a good thing to publicly police.
2: Do you think you can police
1: where people put their dog poo after they pick it up? That's not an extension, mate. That falls under the umbrella of what can you publicly police.
2: I think it's outrageous.
1: We'll take those calls up next, 13165. I think it's fair game. If your bin's on the street.
2: Your
1: bin's on the street,
2: mate. If it's Monday morning.
1: When your bin is on the street, that is fair game.
2: No, it's not.
1: Get it off the street then. Get out there earlier. That's on you.
2: I'm working.
1: No, you're not. You work at 4 o'clock in the afternoon. It's Will and Woody. Kiss.
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0: Really? It's Will and Woody keeping you up.
1: What can you publicly police? I said, what can you? Because I think this is the point for me. Like, I got told off because my neighbour or one of my neighbours, I'm not gonna gratify them with the term neighbourhoods because they're not in that company as far as I'm concerned. Wow. There's someone who just moved in. They accused me of not picking up my dog's poo. Mm-hmm. My dog was just doing a wee.
2: Yeah.
1: But they got presumptuous. They questioned my integrity. I got a bit angry. They felt threatened. So anyway, 131065, spitting.

0: I reckon it's probably a big one that people love to publicly police.
1: Yeah, I mean, I think
2: double parking. Where do you stand with that? You know, someone's double parked out the front of a shop. You publicly put ego and like, why? What are you doing?
1: No, I'm not. You know,
2: I let him go.
1: I'm not confrontational.
2: Public parking is just a way to go, isn't it? Like, you know,
1: double parking.
2: It's part of life. You know, Mum used to go, I'm just going to double park for 30 seconds. Can you run in, grab the fish and chips? But like, that's just,
1: you've got a minute. You've got a minute.
2: Right. Like,
1: that's totally fair
2: but
1: enough.
2: But people hate that.
1: Of course they do. Holds them up. Let's go to Jody here. Jody, you're like Will. Your neighbour tried to police you.
3: Oh, my goodness. She sure did. She rang the doorbell and then she said, oh, I think maybe you should put the sprinkler on your front lawn.
1: Oh, God.
2: I mean, that's
1: Jody,
2: personal.
1: I'm a big grass guy. How was the front lawn looking? Be honest.
3: Well, the lawn is fine, but it's my front lawn. Yeah, if I want to let my lawn die, I can let my lawn die.
2: Yes.
3: But then she said, I think the bushfires are coming.
2: What?
1: Oh, what? Don't bring in the bushfires. How outrageous.
2: Get on your Jody.
1: Get her to hose your front lawn. If
2: you know that, Jody, I know that reminds me of that time. Remember when we used to get encouraged to tell on our neighbours during water restrictions?
1: Oh, yeah.
2: Do you remember that?
3: Yeah. I know.
2: That was a weird time to be alive.
1: And people used to have big fences saying, like, oh, use tank water.
2: Yeah. And you used to, you got encouraged to snitch on your neighbour for using too much water.
1: Yeah, did it every week. It was awesome. Let's go to Drew here. And they never knew who was snitching. Drew.
2: Yeah, there was like a Dobbers hotline, wasn't there?
1: Here we go. You're coming for me, Drew. You disagree with me. What about
4: that? I disagree with you. Footpath is public knowledge.
1: Yep.
4: If I am walking my dog and it's done a poo and I see a wheelie bin, I will pick it up and I will chuck it in the bin.
1: No, of course,
2: I agree, Drew.
1: You can tie it to your belt, Drew, and you can get to your own house and you can throw it in your own bin, Drew.
2: I agree, Drew.
4: No. Will, I agree with you.
2: Thanks,
4: Woody,
2: mate.
4: No,
2: mate. Thanks, Drew. Appreciate it, Drew. Let's give Drew something.
1: Hey, so Drew,
2: couple of tickets to go and see Supergirl, the movie. That's for Drew. Good on you, Drew.
1: Okay.
2: I agree. When you walk, because bin night, Sunday night, Monday morning for us.
1: Same as me. Yeah.
2: I love taking the dog for a walk on Monday morning because I don't have to wait for a bin. It's free for all.
1: Yeah, bastard. So you're saying, so it can only be on the street. So you'd never even step a foot into someone's front yard to put it in their bin?
2: No.
1: It has to be on the street.
2: Yeah.
1: So what if, because I used to have bins that were on the front fence.
2: Yeah.
1: And my God, this was assaulted with dog poo.
2: Yeah, I remember them. Yeah.
1: My bin was half little bags of dog poo.
2: Yeah.
1: Would you do that?
2: Nah. No.
1: I'd love to know where Drew stands on that. Where's Drew gone?
2: There's a.
1: Coming for you, Drew.
2: it's hard that when you've got like a bag of poo, you want to get rid of it.
1: I get that.
2: You want to get rid of it.
1: That's your problem.
2: What's your problem that your bin's on the street? You've opened yourself up to attack.
1: I didn't have space.
2: Can I ask you a question?
1: Yeah.
2: You know when there's a skip bin on the street?
1: Yes.
2: There's a construction site going on.
1: Yes.
2: Do you ever put anything in there?
1: Is that illegal?
2: Well, no, but it's the same premise.
1: Bloody oath I do.
2: Well, it's the same premise.
1: If it's not legal, bloody oath I do.
2: It's the same premise.
1: I say to Mim, there's a skip bin in the street. Get everything.
2: Dude, it's the same premise. It's the same premise.
1: It's not poo. I don't get my poo and put it in there.
2: Well, I'm not saying I put my poo in there.
1: It sounds like you do. Anyway, let's go to Alice.
2: It's the same premise. You agree. If there's a bin on the street, it's fair. It's fair game. It has to be.
1: My bins only get picked up once every 2 weeks and they stink when there's poo in there. Alice, you're a self-confessed policer of people. What do you police them on, Alice?
5: 100%. Anything that's just not respectable. One of the things is when people have their phones on loud, like they're watching a video.
1: Oh,
5: bear-beating. Public space.
2: Bear-beating, Alice, is what it's called. It's a shocking thing.
5: Yeah, anywhere.
1: I hate it, Alice.
5: Anything else, like I've been told off because I asked people to move a blanket at the footy game. They told me off.
2: People used to reserve blanket seats with their blankets.
1: Oh, not on.
5: 100%.
1: Not
5: on, and it takes up so much room.
1: Yes,
5: I just do it all the time.
2: What about talking in a concert? What about talking in a concert, Alice?
5: No, because that's, you know, like you, you know, it's already fair game there because everything's all loud. Talking at church and talking at meetings is something totally different.
1: Yeah.
5: I always look back at people when it's a quiet room and they're talking. I'm like, if you want to talk, I've said it to people, just go outside.
2: Alice, we're going to have to go to Susan, Karen. But I appreciate it. No, thanks, mate. He's like, gosh, she sounds like a riot.
1: Holy do.
2: We've got a few texts that have come through that I should get to. Ruby said, no, it's good. It's good. There are rules that we should.
1: That's what we asked for as well. That's what we asked for.
2: It's worth being respectful.
1: She's the queen of this.
2: Absolutely love Alice. Give her the Supergirl tickets. Ruby said, I beep at people if I drive past them and they litter. That's definitely one to.
1: Yeah.
2: Also telling people to get off their phone when they're driving because it's just dangerous.
1: Yeah. Yeah. No, good call. Great call. Alice would definitely do it. Let's go to Susan here.
2: I publicly police people who walk their dogs on days when it's too hot. See, I would take any. I would have an issue with that.
1: Hang on. Yeah, you can't. You can't make a comment on like whether
2: a dog. I know, because I'm like, it's my dog.
1: There are
2: like,
1: desert dogs out there as well.
2: There are what?
1: Desert dogs.
2: Susan's called on 13 minutes. G'day, Susan. What do you publicly police?
6: Look, I don't mind if the dogs have done the poo on the lawn because it's free fertilizer. I mean, on a cement, all right, but on a lawn. When the rain comes, it goes in the lawn.
1: Just rub it in, Susan.
6: These people need to get a life, really. There's more important things in the world than the dog poo and getting excited about these things. And I'm sure that when they do something wrong, they hope that nobody dobs them in.
1: Preach.
2: Yeah, I agree. Preach, now, Susan's final question here. We have gone full AM. AM radio here. I'm loving it.
1: I just keep taking these calls.
2: So, the open line. Susan, what do you think if there's someone's put their bins out the night before and you just walk in your dog and your dog's done a poo? Can you put the poo in somebody's bin that's on the street?
6: Well, I've got dogs, but I don't do it. But I know, I mean, look, I don't mind if they put it in if it's night before collection. But if the bin's already been emptied, then it stinks for the whole week.
1: Thank you, Susan. Wow. A voice of reason. Magic 89.9.

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1: Alrighty.
4: You've been away for a couple of days, but, you know, the rules are the same. It hasn't changed
1: good,
4: at all.
1: Good to hear.
4: You guys
1: I checked in, there was a woman who has wrapped her journal in her wedding dress.
4: Okay, it's changed a lot since then.
1: Okay.
4: It's changed a lot. Right,
1: so let's explain the concept and then we can figure that out.
4: So you guys are offering us really like personal items to you. They're really sentimental to you. And then we are throwing that item into a fire. That's not like a metaphor. We are literally throwing that thing into a fire. We've got pyrotechnics team. It's all looking great, right? That's happening tomorrow, by the way. We are throwing something in a fire tomorrow. Now, we have to choose.
1: Tomorrow, my God.
4: We have to choose the most sentimental item, and then that person wins $10,000. Now, Wilbur, currently, we've got a recorder. Someone's just a little flute.
1: Like a flute. Like a wow. And that's the most sentimental thing that we've had.
4: No, I'm just kidding, man. I'm just kidding. It's better. I knew you were looking at me. You're like, I leave the show for 48 hours.
1: That's what happens.
4: And you've ruined everything.
1: We all know that's what happens.
4: It can happen.
1: But
4: you'd be proud of me. So we've got in the lead is John.
1: Yes.
4: Who has given us an album of baby photos of him as a baby.
1: Yeah.
4: Right? There are no digital backups. Both of his parents have died.
1: Oh,
4: so
1: gosh.
4: If he throws these in a fire...
1: God, it all gets very grim.
4: If he throws these in a fire...
1: Well, Game of Thrones... I mean, sorry, House of the Dragon can be a bit grim. It's a bit... Yeah, that's the whole point. It's theatrical. It's sacrifice. All those things.
4: The reason it's so House of the Dragon, if he throws these in a fire, there's no evidence to say that he ever really existed. It's weird. It's like there's no evidence... There will be no evidence anywhere in the world of me... Any time before now, if he throws this album in the fire.
1: Has he got a tax file number?
4: Well, no, he's got that, but like, no, like photographic evidence of it.
1: Is he like registered? He'd be like registered voter. He'd be on the voting roll.
4: You could do all the data and all that, but no photographic evidence that he ever existed as a child.
1: Okay.
4: So that's in the lead.
1: Well,
4: that's in the lead.
1: That sounds significant.
4: So currently, that is going in a fire for $10,000. You're not happy with that?
1: No, I am. I am. It sounds
4: 2 days ago we had a some archery gear and a jersey.
1: Wow. Okay. All right, let's get real.
4: I mean, if you want to question the calls, maybe we should do it after
1: what
4: the show.
1: What we choose today is the thing that will get burnt tomorrow. So this is it. We're playing for sheep stations right now, guys.
4: So if you're listening, John, $10,000 is yours right now. Let's see if Jess can take it. Jess, what do you want to chuck in the fire?
5: Hello. So I have my personal transplant diary for my time that I had in ICU. It has personal letters from my mother while I was in my transplant and updated letters from my family and nurses throughout my recovery.
1: Wow. What sort of transplant did you get, Jess?
5: I had New Zealand and Australia's first heart and liver transplant performed on someone born with heart disease.
1: Wow, cool. All right, that's pretty cool, Jess. Thanks so much.
4: Jess, are you sure you want to throw them in a fire, Jess?
5: Yes. I'm ready to let go of that large portion of my life.
1: Cathartic. Can be quite cathartic, for people.
4: Like a fire ceremony.
1: Good on you, Jess.
4: Okay, let's go to Mary. Oh, let's go to a song. I think let's just let that one breathe. That was a big one.
1: That's a big one. I mean, Jess, you've got it in the can if you offer up your current heart and or liver, if you'd like to do that.
5: Do you know what? I actually called you guys and I offered my old...
4: Wow.
1: We can't go to that. We can't take that.
4: That was swiped down quickly.
1: Wow, is that right?
4: I know what she was about to say, but I won't repeat it. I can't believe you can keep that. That's pretty cool.
1: Okay. All right. Well, look, there you go.
4: That is pretty cool.
1: Look on Annalise's face.
4: I didn't think that was a thing.
1: Season 3 of the HBO original series House of the Dragon premieres. Well, it started, guys. Get involved. It's only on HBO Max. Will and Woody.
0: You know the saying, where there's a will, there's a Woody.
6: 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I don't think I got that quite right.
0: Will and Woody driving you home. Only on Magic.
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1: Okay, Woodrow, so very exciting times here. $10,000. All you have to do is sacrifice something you love. Let us set it on fire. That's happening tomorrow.
2: Mm-hmm.
1: Currently in the lead is a guy called John, I want to say.
2: John's in the lead. He offered his baby album.
1: Yes, and no, of all his baby photos. There will be no living proof of him.
2: He's a ghost. As we burn it, he is a ghost.
1: Okay.
2: I think Jess, may have just overtaken John. We won't make any final decisions yet, but she just offered us before the song there some really intimate letters that she was given when she was going through a serious procedure in hospital. I kind of don't want to burn that because that stuff's important to keep, but let's go to Mary here. Mary, what do you want to chuck in the fire tomorrow?
3: Well, my old photo album from my past life.
2: What do you mean past life, Mary? Talk to me.
3: Past life, but that's the life I want to leave behind me.
2: So was it like a previous relationship?
3: Yeah, it's real memories of love, loss, and survival that forced me to rebuild everything from the ashes.
1: There you go. Another photo album. Good on you, Mary. We've got
2: a lot of photo albums. Hayley. I mean, they're sentimental.
1: Well, once you start going on a trend and hearing photo albums, like, oh, yeah, you can burn my photo album for $10,000. Make us feel it.
2: Yeah, guys. That's it. I think Mary was being a little bit too elusive there. She said, you know, there was a survival thing going on. There was a past love thing. I want to hear the facts. Let's go to Hayley here. Hayley will do it. Hayley, what do you want to chuck in the fire tomorrow? Sell it to us.
4: Well, my husband got caught. He cheated on me, so let's burn his wedding ring.
2: Here we go.
1: Wow.
4: Let's burn it. You'll be doing me a favour.
2: He's cheated on you. I'm sorry to hear that, by the way. How did you end up with his wedding ring?
4: Oh, he left it that night on my bench for me, on the bedside table.
1: On the night of the wedding?
2: No, the night he cheated.
4: The night he cheated, he got caught, he left, and he left the wedding ring on the bedside table.
2: Oh, God.
4: There you go. Let's burn it. You'll be doing me a favour.
1: Yeah, Hayley, I love that, Hayley.
2: Okay, thank you, Hayley. And way to sell it, Hayley. That was emotional.
1: Hot sell.
2: And it'll be cathartic for her. She gets 10K out of it. A ring goes in a fire. Okay, so for mine, we've got Jess.
1: We've got Jess. We've got John. We've got Hayley.
2: Yeah.
1: We've got Mary.
2: And
1: we've got more photo albums than you can throw a stick at.
2: Yeah. Okay, so I think let's put the photo albums to one side.
1: Okay, go.
2: I think the ring and the intimate letters from parents, loved ones during a serious procedure. I mean, it doesn't get more sentimental than that. Is actually something as well. Like photo albums, let's be honest, they collect dust in a garage somewhere. I think the letters that you've exchanged with your parents when you're going through a serious procedure, I feel like I would go back to that and read the letters.
1: Mm.
2: Do you know what I mean? Like if you were on your deathbed and you had a letter from me, don't you dare. I write a great letter.
1: All right, great.
2: Do you burn the birthday cards I send you?
1: Great. Annalise, which one do you think we should go for?
5: I mean, it's a really tough call.
1: Yeah.
5: Because...
2: Nice.
5: Well, the letters are intense. The ring I want to burn for Hayley because I'm angry for her.
2: Yeah.
5: And then the other photo album I'm also curious about because what photos were in there that she wants to burn?
1: Well, Mary hasn't given us much there.
5: I know.
1: Should we go back to
2: Mary?
1: Do we
2: need to hear more from Mary? Okay. Mary, we're going to give you a second chance to sell this. What do you mean past life and what does this photo album have in it, Mary?
3: This photo album's got photos of me and... a young child. I've also got my first boyfriend in there, which he actually cheated on me. I was engaged to him for 5 years at the age of 16.
2: Got it. Okay.
3: And found out that my best friend slept with him and ended up being pregnant.
2: Bloody hell, Jesus Christ. Mary.
1: Got Dr. Phil very quickly, didn't it?
3: And then there was more photos added to that album through my ex, the other one.
2: Okay.
3: And I had to survive domestic violence for 8 years.
2: Oh, I'm really sorry to hear that, Mary. Really sorry to hear that. Okay. We've got a decision to make. For mine, Will, if I can get your attention for just a second, I'm an analyst. Well, you can step outside.
5: I think the diary. I think the diary.
1: You think from the ICU?
2: From the ICU.
5: Yeah.
1: All right.
2: I agree with you.
1: Let's do it.
2: Jess.
1: Let's do it.
2: Jess.
6: Yes.
2: You've just won yourself $10,000.
1: Congratulations.
6: Stop, have I?
2: Hang on. As long as you go through with the burning process tomorrow.
6: Yes. All right. I'm ready to let go.
2: It's obvious. It's not. We will obviously let you pull out as well, Jess. Like, these are very intimate letters that you were given during a serious procedure where you could have died. If you don't want to throw them in the fire, no shame. We'll keep the 10K. That is no issues there. We'll figure out what to do with the... But, like, just sleep on it, Jess. Just sleep on it.
6: I know. Okay.
1: All right, good on you, Jess. Thanks so much. Hopefully we'll see you tomorrow. I also just wanted to mention the phone number 1-800-RESPECT. Obviously, yes. There's some pretty wild stuff that was getting thrown around before by some people that had suffered something they certainly don't deserve. So 1-800-RESPECT is the phone number there for people that have triggered by that. But tomorrow, Woods, the HBO original series House of the Dragon, you and I... We'll be burning some letters. I'm excited. Flamethrower. With a flamethrower.
2: Flamethrower. Absolutely.
1: I'm looking forward to it. I'll see you there, mate. What time are we doing?
0: Get ready. This weekend, iHeart is counting down the 20 biggest hits of the week that you've given the thumbs up to on the iHeart app.
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0: from the Woody. You're either up early or up late. Either way, we hope you're enjoying what will be the best of the worst bits. Oh, no, sorry. The worst of the best bits? No, just the best of the best bits.
1: Just great radio. Just keep it right here. But I have a question for you. If you were up at this time, how are you managing your shower times? Like if you, say if you've had to wake up, you probably had to wake up at 10 p.m, 11 p.m.
0: What for?
1: Do it. Well, you're probably working overnight. I'm just kind of trying to relate to the people that are listening to us right now.
0: I reckon we just get
1: Would you
0: gear,
1: shower?
0: Mate. Nah, this is good stuff. Enjoy. It's Will and Woody.
1: I'd shower later.
0: No one cares. Magic 89.9.

0: It's Will and Woody keeping you up.
1: Bloody cool. We're brought to you by Snooze. And right now,
2: Will and Woody's phone alone.
1: Okay, call us on 131065 and convince us you are in the car with someone else. We decide, is someone actually there or are you putting on a voice? First player is Jess today. G'day, Jess.
3: Hi, how are you?
1: I'm outstanding, Jess. Who are you in the car with?
3: My daughter, Zara.
1: Zara. Okay, how old is Zara?
3: She's eight.
1: Eight, okay. Can we speak to Zara, please?
3: Yeah, no worries. Zara. No, Mummy, who's that? Mummy, who's that? It's the radio, Zara. You gotta say something. Oh, okay. Hi.
1: Oh, g'day, Zara.
3: How are you?
1: I'm really good. What'd you do at school today, Zara?
4: I reckon we just go to Anthony.
3: Piano.
4: Go on, you, Zara. Go on, you, Jess.
1: Just a bit of piano.
4: Anthony's cool.
1: Sorry, Jess. I think you're alone in the car there. And I tell you what, if that is your real daughter, we have some serious apologies. But we're pretty confident. Let's go to Anthony here. Anthony, who are you in the car with?
5: My workmate, Daryl.
1: Daryl. All right. Chuck Daryl on.
5: Daryl, you have to say something, please. Please say something. Yeah, mate, how's it going?
1: Hey, Daryl.
5: Daryl's here.
1: Yeah, great.
4: Yeah, good, Daryl.
1: Hey, Daryl.
4: You made that very clear.
1: Daryl, Daryl, you sound like you're from...
5: something.
1: Oh, God. Is that Anthony or Daryl?
5: Sorry, I've never got this far before. Sorry, he's not convinced that I have to get him to say something. He thinks I have to try and convince him that you're not in the car with me.
1: What? Can we talk to Daryl again?
4: Yeah, Jack Daryl on Anthony. You're not making any sense.
5: Sorry.
1: That's all right.
5: Please say something. Please. Sorry. How's it going there? Name Daryl.
4: Wait. Name Daryl. Where are you from, Daryl?
5: I'm from Dublin, Ireland.
4: Oh, I thought I heard a bit of an accent there. Annalise, you're the Irish accent specialist. What are you?
6: Do I think he's alone?
4: Yeah.
6: Oh, yeah.
1: Yeah. He's definitely alone. Yeah, you can hear.
4: Let's finish on John. We'll finish on John. Sorry. I mean, we can continue it. Do we need to confirm with Anthony?
1: No. Okay. No, we don't.
4: John's here. G'day, Johnny.
7: Gentlemen, you won't believe me. I almost didn't want to make the call, but I was driving and I picked up a hitchhiker. I thought he was a guy dressed in a Donald Duck outfit, but I swear to you, he's actually Donald Duck. He's sitting next to me.
1: You're kidding.
7: You want me to put him on?
1: I'm not kidding. John, what are the bloody chances? We would love to talk to the hitchhiker that is dressed as Donald Duck.
4: No, he says it is Donald Duck.
7: Yep. It is Donald Duck. Say something, mate.
1: What are you doing here in Australia, Don?
4: Olivia Rodrigo's up next. With a Woody.
8: 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Will and Woody driving you home. Only on Magic.
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0: He's up there with the biggest guest we've ever had on this show, and let's be honest.
1: Goddamn vampire.
0: God, she's good. The only reason we got the chat is because Smallsy's currently in London. He couldn't do the chat.
2: No.
0: So the boys. We were sitting there waiting for it. So we got Olivia Rodrigo. Now, before we play the interview,
2: yes,
0: I think it's worth mentioning, we haven't talked about this, but
2: yes,
0: we got connected with Olivia Rodrigo. I'm obviously very intimidated. I'm nervous. She's Olivia Rodrigo. She's a huge deal.
2: Yep.
0: You decided in that moment to run out of the room, leaving me one-on-one with Olivia Rodrigo.
2: Yeah.
0: The most horrific.
2: Well, we all know you're better at the patter.
0: No.
2: You're better at the small talk.
0: Well, mate, not with people like Olivia Rodrigo. My small talk was horrific.
2: I had a necessary prop to go and get.
0: Yeah, no, I get that. I get, but you should have got it beforehand.
2: I probably should.
0: I've spoken to my lawyers about deleting all audio of my small talk with Olivia Rodrigo, so nobody will hear that.
2: No,
0: it's been deleted. It is gone. So we're going to pick up from the moment that you return to the room.
2: Yes.
0: With the album.
2: Yes, I believe you can see us on our YouTube channel, Will and Woody, a bit later on, or maybe right now, Sexy Dust, where are we at? Later on.
0: Later.
2: Go and check it out if you want to see this for yourselves. But yeah, here is the moment that I rescued Woody from Olivia Rodrigo.
3: What I went to go inside and get was this.
1: Oh!
3: Which, I've got a copy of your record, Guts.
1: Oh my God, amazing.
3: I know this
1: Thank
3: is the
1: you.
3: Old record. You need to send me a copy of the new one. I'll wait for a signed
1: I'll
3: version. That's fine.
1: I'll send you guys.
3: That'd be wonderful, Nine please. but the reason I want to show you that is because we work, obviously, on commercial radio, but I'm a huge music buff. I've got, like, thousands of records. It's very rare for me to buy a pop record, a current pop record. The only two that I have are Billy's most recent one and then this one because...
1: Wow.
3: Yeah, well, Matt, you wound back the clock. You're Alanis Morissette, like reborn. There's that awesome teenage feminine angst crushed with just like delicious songwriting, hooks, harmonies, like riffs, melodies, bridges. I mean, Vampire was the best anthem that I'd heard in like 10 years. You're a tour de force. And then, you know, someone told me the other day you're 23 or something and I nearly fell off my chair. where are you finding the get up?
1: Yeah.
3: Where's that coming from?
1: I mean, thank you, first of all. It's like such a sweet, beautiful compliment.
3: Of course.
1: That I don't know. I it's funny because I am a really obviously happy, positive person in my, you know, day-to-day life. But I think music is a really special medium where you kind of have freedom to talk about the uglier parts of yourself, the parts that society kind of wants you to quiet down about, like being jealous or being angry or feeling rage or insecurity. And I've always felt like songwriting was kind of a safe space for me to explore those parts of myself. And so, yeah, I'm really grateful that it's my job because it's a really therapeutic, beautiful experience for me.
4: It almost feels like I listened to the whole first album this morning, which, by the way, is just such a journey. Like, you start off and I was relating to the feelings of falling in love with someone and there's so much, like, lightness and excitement about that. And then all of a sudden in the second half, it's like things start to go badly. And, I mean, in the song The Cure, you know, I just love that idea of you thought that this was going to be an antidote, but... It's just, it's not. And then your heart gets ripped out in the second half. And it almost feels like when you're listening to it that you're getting like a musical version of someone's personal journal through the entire
1: yeah.
4: thing. I am wondering though, like people that are close to you, like, because as you said, you're a very bubbly, happy person. And I'm sure there are people that are close to you that might hear some of these lyrics in your songs and go, whoa, I didn't know that. Do you feel like you need to like have chats with people before they hear the songs, or does the music actually open up some like deeper, strong conversations with loved ones?
1: Yeah. I mean, when you asked me that question, the first story that I thought of is a week ago, I had like a little bit of an album release party thing where I just like played some fans some songs, and my mom was in the room, and I hadn't played her the song Less off of the record, which is probably the saddest song on the record. It's like kind of devastating.
4: Yeah.
1: And I forgot to play it for my mom. I don't know. I played her lots of the record, but I guess I just that one slipped my mind, and she was just bawling her eyes out for like 15 minutes, like bawling. And I had to like kind of console her. I'm like, it's okay. It's just a song. It's okay. And then like the next day she walked into my room and she just was like thinking about it. And she started crying again. And I'm like,
3: oh,
1: it's
3: my
1: God. So funny. My mom is very emotional like me. That's where I get it from. But, you know, sometimes people are, you know, surprised by it, I guess.
3: Yeah. Well, you said it's an outlet for you.
1: Yeah.
2: She's got a brand new record, You Seem Pretty Sad for a Girl So In Love, Olivia Rodrigo. She's catching up with us, Will and Woody. Yes, you did hear that correctly. Olivia Rodrigo on Will and Woody. I'm pretty sure this is the third time that her album has debuted at number one. She's one of the very few people to ever do that.
0: Wow.
2: So we're going to play a song from it. This is called The Cure, Olivia Rodrigo on Will and Woody. More with her right up next.
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0: It's Will and Woody keeping you up.
1: Woods, you and I had the absolute privilege of sitting down with the biggest pop star in the world, in O-Rod, I think I can call her now.
2: Yeah, Buddy Oath. She'd love that.
1: Yeah, I'm sure she would.
2: She calls you M. Macko.
1: Excuse me.
2: I don't know what that meant.
1: Wow.
2: That's just what you two do. That's what you two do. Sure. You bonded.
1: Anyway, look, we did bond. We had a wonderful chat. You can see the whole thing, YouTube, Will and Woody, a little bit later on if you want to check it out for yourselves. And actually, seeing is believing for some people. But yes, we did sit down with her. Here is more of our chat with Olivia Rodrigo this morning.
3: There's the songwriting part of you, which is obviously amazing. But then what comes with that naturally is being an icon, a popular icon, someone that people follow, people are influenced by. I saw something about you the other day on Reddit, which I just thought was so funny, which was because this comparison of you and Emily in Paris. And everyone was like, and I was like, what, this poor girl, like, what is she? It was just a photo of you next to the Eiffel Tower. And the whole thing was just like, oh my God. And I was like, wow, she's, I think she's just taking a holiday photo, but like, whatever. But you've kind of got to carry this with you everywhere you are now. And we actually spoke to the other day, who are we speaking
4: to? We're speaking to your friend, Camila Mendez. We interviewed her and she was having a chat with Idris Elba. And she revealed that she brought you along to one of Idris Elba's DJ sets.
5: Yeah.
4: Now, Idris tried to play it cool, as he always does, and he said that he wasn't at all intimidated by the fact that he found out that you were coming to one of his gigs. But I'm interested to ask you, because I think you're more of an honest person, have you ever felt intimidated by the knowledge that someone was coming to one of your shows?
5: Yeah. Well, I was actually intimidated to meet Idris Elba that night. I remember being like, whoa, he's so beautiful.
3: That was funny because that's what we were playing with Camilla. We were playing like, you know, do you still find Idris cool? And she's like, well, the question I was asking is, she brought you along because she was like, I need to up my cool game if I'm going to an Idris gig. So she brought you. So I was like, did you know that you were the cool weight in that deal?
5: I am happy to, as long as I can attend an Idris Elba DJ set. I'm trying to think. I think I was really scared. David Byrne came to my Guts show. And I'm like stepping out on stage and being like, oh my God.
3: Wow.
5: Like, what am I going to do?
3: Wow.
5: But there's some instances like that. The best is when people don't tell you that they're coming and they only reveal after, because then you don't get in your head and get weird about it.
3: But, yeah.
4: So does your team make sure they do that? Like, if your team finds out that someone really...
5: I have actually told my team, yeah, like, if someone cool comes, like, I'll let me know after. It just freaks me out too much.
1: So David Byrne was there. So obviously there's a huge tie-in with Talking Heads. But let's talk a little bit about Robert Smith and The Cure, because they're a huge part of this record as well.
5: Yeah, it's so funny. I wrote the song Drop Dead, which shouts him out. I wrote it way before I played Glastonbury. Then I played Glastonbury with him. Oh. And then after playing Glastonbury with him, we made the song, What's Wrong With Me together, which was insane career honor. Like, I cannot believe that happened.
3: Did he give you a call? Is he just like, let's do a song?
5: After Glastonbury, we sort of kept in contact and, you know, sort of became friends.
3: He's with Rob.
5: With Rob.
3: Yeah,
5: with Rob. I don't call him Rob yet. We're not that type.
3: Man, I call him Rob. Don't worry. I've heard Insecure Records. I call him Rob. You should slip into that.
5: Okay, cool. Maybe you guys are tighter than we are. We just hung out and corresponded and just like kept talking. And we went into the studio a few nights in London, which was really rad. And I wrote this song, What's Wrong With Me? And I sent it to him. And I was just like so nervous. I'm like, it would be kind of cool if you wanted to sing on this, maybe. He was really into it. And so we made it together, made it happen. And he's just, I can't say enough nice things about him. He's the most wonderful. So it's a real honor that he's on the record.
3: Wow.
4: Just on the song, The Cure. I think it's the greatest song ever, by the way, The Cure. I've listened to it 6 times this morning. I'm just obsessed with it. The whole point of The Cure is that the thing that you thought was the antidote was not The Cure. But I want to ask you, because I want to leave with some optimism here. What is The Cure?
5: That's a great question. You know what it is? It's like all of the like old things that your parents say that you're like, it's so annoying. Like, they always are actually true. And, you know, I think The Cure for lots of things is not being on your phone. I really believe that. It's a simple thing. Just get off your phone. Life's so much better.
4: Great answer. And my parents will love that answer 100%. As well. Next time they're trying to convince me of something.
3: Congrats again on another record. I'll wait for the signed copy on the next one, but it's been lovely to meet you, man. Thank you so much for coming on the show.
5: Thank you guys so much for taking the time. I appreciate it. It's nice to see you.
3: See you later, mate.
4: Thank you.
3: Bye.
6: Wow.
2: You said that three times.
6: What?
2: Three times you asked for a signed copy of, like, first time's a joke. Second time was like, put it down, Will. Three times you asked for a signed copy.
6: Well, I'll be the one laughing when I get myself a signed copy of the new record.
2: You're definitely not going to
6: I reckon
2: get it,
6: she's almost definitely sending it. We've got a producer Liv in here who organised the chat. Is she sending one?
7: Yeah.
6: Did you have a chat? Did you?
2: That's a no. That's a no, by the way.
6: Obviously tabled that with their people since.
7: Yeah. We're in talks.
6: You're in talks.
2: Yeah. In talks. The other thing which we should mention.
6: Why does that not sound
2: perfect? It was almost a perfect chat.
6: Yeah.
2: But Liv, so you told us before we spoke to her that breaking news, like this was hours before our chat with the lineup to Daisy Chains.
7: Daisy Chain Fields was the all-female music festival that she had announced. When she was talking to us at her time, it was that day.
6: Wasn't it like hours before the chat?
7: Hours before, yeah.
6: And cool lineup as well, super cool lineup. Oh. I should mention. Stevie Nicks is playing there.
2: Yeah.
7: Yep, Stevie Nicks.
2: It's world news. World news.
7: Dochi.
2: And we had the person who announced it. Hours
6: after.
2: Well,
6: it's her festival. Not only did she announce it, it's her thing.
2: Yep, and you reminded us of this 2 minutes before the chat?
7: Yeah, about that.
2: I reckon. Didn't mention it.
7: Not once.
2: I don't reckon. She must have been so shocked.
6: Yeah. Boys, you've got a free hit.
2: How have you missed that?
6: 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We all know it. Anyway.
2: The one time was great.
6: It was good. We had a good time. Yeah, we had a good time. As I said, you can see that chat on YouTube. Will and Woody, check it out. Hope you guys are having a wonderful drive home. It's good.
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0: replacing snores with laughs. It's Will and Woody keeping you up.
1: This started a pretty serious fight between me and my wife.
2: Is that
1: just
2: right?
1: About the preparation of a certain grazing platter. I think we all want to be amazing hosts, right? I think it's a great little feather to add to your cap that you're a great host. But we had a pretty serious disagreement before people came over on Sunday.
2: Who'd you have over? The kinder parents?
1: Not kinder parents. It's boring, but her very good friend and her husband. And then actually, an Australian.
2: There we go.
1: He's in the strongman contests. He came third in Australian strongman contests. Yeah, he can pick up boulders that are 170 kilos.
2: What was he coming over for?
1: He's unbelievable. He's friends with the other couple. Anyway, they're now friends with us and they came over.
2: Cute.
1: Boring question.
2: No, it's important because in terms of hosting, like, it's good to know who you're hosting for.
1: So two couples, okay? So Mim prepared a great grazing platter.
2: Yeah.
1: Now, here's my situation. I've obviously pushed back my lunch because we were going to have a late lunch, so I'm hungry. I was really... It's midday. This stage's midday.
2: Just have one of your freezer meals.
1: 12:30. No, no, no.
2: You've got a whole freezer.
1: I'm saving myself for lunch, obviously. Right. About to cook up an epic barbecue. I want to save myself for that, but my God, am I hungry. Our guests were a little bit late. It's another important little bit of detail there.
2: Mm.
1: Now, I see the grazing platter that's set up on the kitchen table. It looks phenomenal. I go over there and I go, well, surely Daddy can dip in here just a little bit, right? I'll get a little bit of a snack. I'll try everything on the grazing platter. Hunky-dory. Mim swatted my hand away as I reached for the grazing platter because she was like, you cannot touch the grazing platter until the guests arrive. I think that is the most horrific rule I have ever heard. That is almost torturous to leave a beautiful grazing platter out there on the bench and not let me even have a little bit of it is disgusting. Where do you sit on it? I'm passionate about it, obviously.
2: Yes,
1: I couldn't believe it.
2: Well, first of all,
1: she said it would ruin the aesthetic of the grazing platter if I had one carrot stick. And I was like, let me have one carrot stick and just put it in the little, because she made this dip, hummus, and there was a mustard in there, and it was unbelievable.
2: Yeah.
1: And I was like, just let me get my little carrot stick in there. And she was like, it'll ruin the look of the top of the hummus.
2: Yeah, yeah. Well, first thing I'd say is you've got a whole freezer. And I don't know, you bought a deep sea freezer or a deep chest freezer, whatever you call it.
1: Yeah.
2: So you could fill it with frozen meals that you could eat at any stage.
1: Yes. Okay, truth be told, I'm worried about microplastics at the moment, so I'm off the frozen meals.
2: God.
1: All right? So put that away.
2: You're
1: we're not going into that.
2: Such a hard person to be with.
1: Going, so now
2: You'd
1: I've got
2: be
1: this,
2: such a
1: I've
2: hard
1: this,
2: person
1: I've
2: to
1: got
2: be
1: this,
2: with.
1: This industrial-sized chest now in the garage. It's empty. It's got frozen bananas in it. It's all it's got in it. Now answer the question.
2: Throw them all out.
1: No, there's no, well, yes.
2: Oh, you bought like thousands of dollars
1: not
2: of
1: thousands,
2: frozen.
1: Not
2: you
1: thousands,
2: did.
1: Not thousands.
2: You got a boutique company to make them for you, bespoke.
1: No, I didn't say throw them out. I said I gave them to Dad. Gave them to Dad.
2: Okay.
1: And the rest of the neighbors.
2: How do I feel about it?
1: Because come on, mate, let's be honest. Like, you do a grazing platter.
2: Yeah.
1: Would you dip into it before the guests arrive? Or do you feel
2: like
1: you have to present an untouched grazing platter to your guests?
2: Okay. In all honesty, I actually think a key to good hosting people is to present as if you're not hosting, as in you haven't put a lot of effort into hosting, even though you are, because people don't like feeling like that the host is on tenterhooks around them. I will constantly try and be like, I'm relaxed about having you guys over because I want them to feel relaxed.
1: Is that why when we've got an early interview and we go and record at your house,
2: I'm in the shower.
1: Late. We stress.
2: But you're relaxed. Like, you know what? We're late for Olivia Rodrigo, but Will's in the shower. He's having a good time.
3: I'm not relaxed.
2: So that's what I would say. So I wouldn't want to do that. Once I put the food down, it's free game. Once the entrees hit the chopping board, I often put them on a big timber board.
1: Yes.
2: As soon as they hit there, it's fair game as far as I'm concerned.
1: And
2: it's meant to be more approachable once it's been nibbled on.
1: Thank you.
2: That's
1: thank
2: what
1: you.
2: I think.
1: Because then people don't want to start it.
2: That's what
1: it hasn't been started.
3: No. As the woman on the team and the voice of the ladies right now, that is both wrong answers.
1: Why?
3: You don't start the platter until everyone has gotten there.
1: Until everyone's there?
3: Start time of event, 2 p.m. Platter comes out 1:58 and you're not touching it until 2.
1: Why?
3: And at the end, you're not bringing the platter out if people aren't there. You're not bringing the platter out until maybe at least 2/3 of the people have arrived.
2: That's really rich coming from a girl who, if you buy anything from the shop to share with the team, she's opened it before anyone else got into it.
1: Oh, wow.
3: But that's not platter.
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1: What's up, Smallsy?
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1: I know, it has been a while.
2: Hey, what's up? This is Miley Cyrus. Love you, Smallsy.
3: Hey, what's up? I'm the Kid Leroy. Congrats on the new show.
0: Paris Hilton.
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11: 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This is Justin Bieber with Smallsy.
0: Oh, Chris Pratt.
1: What's up, Smallsy?
0: It has been a long time.
1: I know. It has been a while.
2: Hey, what's up? This is Miley Cyrus. Love you, Smallsy.
3: 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I'm the Kid Leroy. 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
8: On the Eastern Air Peninsula today, a partly cloudy one with a bit of fog about this morning with some light winds becoming easterly, 15 to 20 kilometres per hour in the middle of the day, then becoming light in the afternoon. The top temperatures in Cleve 16 and Kimber with a top of 15. On the Lower Eyre Peninsula, a partly cloudy one with some fog about this morning before a mostly sunny afternoon with some light winds becoming east to northeasterly, 15 to 20 kilometres per hour in the middle of the day, then becoming light in the late afternoon. Top temperatures in Coffin Bay, 18, Cummins 17, and Port Lincoln with a top today of 16.
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7: On the Eastern Air Peninsula today, a partly cloudy one with a bit of fog about this morning, with some light winds becoming easterly, 15 to 20 kilometres per hour in the middle of the day, then becoming light in the afternoon. With top temperatures in Cleve 16 and Kimber with a top of 15. On the Lower Eyre Peninsula, a partly cloudy one with some fog about this morning before a mostly sunny afternoon, with some light winds becoming east to northeasterly, 15 to 20 kilometres per hour in the middle of the day, then becoming light in the late afternoon. Top temperatures in Coffin Bay, 18, Cummins 17, and Port Lincoln with a top today of 16.
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17: Morning, it's Brooke Seychelle with your local news. Well, there's fresh concerns for jobs in Whyalla as the Steelworks aging blast furnace faces an uncertain future. The facility has been offline since April, with discussions underway around whether it may shut permanently ahead of a transition to newer, lower emissions technology. That could impact hundreds of positions linked to the furnace. The state government says it's preparing support packages for workers as efforts continue to restart the furnace in the short term. A new regional small business support program has officially kicked off. The state government's Connect, Learn and Network series launching in May. It's aimed at linking local operators with support services, grants and key contacts. Small and Family Business Minister Nadia Clancy hopes the events will provide an opportunity to discuss the challenges and opportunities facing the area.
18: We know that the regional areas have really specific challenges, and we want to make sure that people know who they can speak to. So we'll also be meeting with the RDA to ensure that everyone knows that there is support available and that we're here to listen.
17: They're holding a workshop on July 22nd in Port Lincoln. NAIDOC Week celebrations have kicked off in Port Lincoln today with a full program of events lined up to celebrate 50 years of culture, community and connection. Locals can look forward to everything from marches and family fun days to art exhibitions, quiz nights and community dinners. The art exhibition opens at the Nautilus Arts Centre today, while a section of Tasman Terrace will be closed tomorrow for the annual march. Celebrations run until July 11. And it's a fairy tale finish for a group of teens from Wyala. Kaylin, Eli, Carmen, Shannon and Simon taking out first place at the H2 Grand Prix Pro World Finals in Switzerland this week. The group winning the hydrogen-powered RC car race with 538 laps, 36 more than second place. The team comprised of students from Samaritan and Sunrise Christian Colleges.
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19: Morning, I'm Jackie Lim. Australia's housing market is entering another downturn, but analysts say history is on the side of homeowners. Domain says this is the ninth housing slowdown since the mid-90s, with prices tipped to fall by up to 8% in some major cities. But economists also say every downturn over the past 30 years has been followed by a rebound to new highs. The scale of Venezuela's earthquake disaster is becoming more clear, with satellite imagery showing widespread destruction. Preliminary NASA analysis suggests tens of thousands of buildings have been destroyed. The official death toll has climbed to almost 2,300. Rescue and recovery efforts are continuing. And Aussies say they love small businesses, but research shows many aren't backing them with their wallets. More than 90% believe small businesses are important to the economy and local communities, while fewer than half regularly shop with them. Researchers say simple actions like shopping local, leaving reviews and nominating businesses for awards can help them grow, not just survive.
16: Ampol Hallett Place. Best takeaway curries in town. Phone orders and takeaway.
19: In sport, Eagles forward Jamie Cripps has opened up about his decision to call time on his career, telling the club's Coast to Coast podcast the severity of his knee injury sealed the deal.
20: Hurt my knee earlier on in the year, had a re-scanned it, sort of a bit worse than we first thought, so that sort of made my decision.
19: And at Wimbledon, top seeds Jannik Sinner and Aryna Sabalenka are through in straight sets. Aussie Daria Kasatkina is also through to the third round, alongside Coco Gauff, Jessica Pegula and Daniil Medvedev. That's the latest in news and sport.
16: Take a bite out of the best decades. The 80s, 90s and noughties. Your lunch break never sounded this good. Flashback lunch at midday on Magic, thanks to Macca's.
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22: On the Eastern Air Peninsula, a partly cloudy one today with a very high chance of showers becoming less likely later on this afternoon and into the evening, with some northwesterly winds 25 to 40 kilometres per hour, turning westerly 30 to 40 kilometres per hour this afternoon, then decreasing to 20 to 30 kilometres per hour this evening, with top temperatures in Cleve 13 and Kimber with a top of 14. On the lower Eyre Peninsula, a cloudy one with a very high chance of showers becoming less likely this evening, with a chance of a thunderstorm near the east coast this morning, with some westerly winds 30 to 45 kilometres per hour, with top temperatures in Coffin Bay 15, Cummins 14 and Port Lincoln with a top today of 15.
16: As the sun appears over Boston Bay, it's time to bend, stretch and kick off the daily grind. 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It's time to rise up with Riz.
22: Yes, it is. Good morning, everyone. A big happy Thursday to you. I hope you're all having a terrific start to the day. It's been a pretty wild night weather-wise, and there's still some wild weather as well that is happening at the moment. So just stay safe on the roads if you are driving into work. Of course, the roads are going to be quite busy as well as we come up to the end of school holiday, or the start of school holidays, I should say. Hey, there's plenty going on, by the way. There is a stack of stuff going on with NAIDOC Week. There is, of course, the school holiday stuff. There is, of course, Share on Air. It is all happening. We got AFL action. We got plenty to get through throughout this morning's show. We're also going to hear from Shane A. Bassett and entertainment reporter Jaden Forster. But up first, I want to zero in on the school holidays because, well, we know one crew. They do a fantastic job around school holidays. It's Headspace Port Lincoln. They got a stack of stuff. I'm going to tell you all about it after Imagine Dragons and Pat Benatar on Magic 89.9.

0: Pat Benatar on Magic 89.9. It's Rise Up with Riz. Thanks to Harvey Norman, Paul Lincoln, supporting the local community with the best prices guaranteed. Now, of course, school holidays are right around the corner, actually, basically starting from tomorrow. So good luck to our teachers out there trying to keep the attention spans of the students where they're just basically check out completely. Well, there is plenty going on for your school holidays. I'm going to tell you all about Glen Forest very, very soon because you don't want to miss out on that one. But Headspace Port Lincoln always do an amazing school holidays lineup, and they've done it again with basically something happening on every single day. So from the Monday the 6th of July through to the 17th, they've gotten at least one event on each of those days. So there's a hangout space, World Chocolate Day. Oh, can everyone go to that one? I can go to that one. World Chocolate Day, that'll be good at Headspace. Of course, they're getting involved in NAIDOC Week, so the cookout on the Wednesday and the youth ball on the Friday, which is going to be great. They've got a thing called Pulse happening on the Thursday, and then a whole bunch of pizzas and games days. They got quiz afternoons, Dungeons and Dragons, all sorts of different things. So school holidays is basically sorted for you from Headspace Port Lincoln. Now, if you want some more info on this one, check out their Facebook page, Headspace Port Lincoln. They always do a fantastic job. They basically put it together a space that is a safe, welcoming space, whether you're keen to get relaxed or get involved in a group activity or meet new people. There's something for everyone. So head to their Facebook page, Headspace Port Lincoln, for more info on the school holiday program. Nothing's gonna
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Britney Spears on Magic 89.9. It's Rise Up with Riz. It is 21 past 6. Now, coming up, of course, over the next couple of days, we're going to see a whole bunch of different events for NAIDOC Week. Well, just to let you know, for the NAIDOC March happening on the Friday, so tomorrow, there is going to be some road closures in place. So the section

because the march will begin at the Port Lincoln Yacht Club and finish at the foreshore with a bit of a barbecue and some community speakers as well, which will be great. So if you want some more information about the road closures, head to the City of Port Lincoln Council or Facebook page. It's also where you're going to see a very nice story about the Port Lincoln Leisure Centre and the Port Lincoln Library, which I'm going to tell you all about right after Ice Out here on Rise Up with Riz.

Ice House on Magic 89.9, it's Rise Up with Riz. Well, this is great news. The City of Port Lincoln has installed communication boards at the Port Lincoln Library and the Port Lincoln Leisure Centre, helping make those community spaces more accessible and welcoming for everyone. So this is awesome. It's just a big helping support as symbols to support everyday interactions. They were developed using templates provided by Stone Speech Pathology and customising collaboration with Port Lincoln Special School, with students providing feedback on layouts and suggesting useful additions for each location. So this is great. Another way of just inclusiveness.

0: And it's just very, very heartwarming to see. So make sure you check out all the info on this one at the City of Port Lincoln Council Facebook page. You can read up all about it and you can see the full media release as well on the council website. Hey, coming up next, we got Brooke Say Show with all the latest in local news on Magic 89.9.
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8: Hey, it's Brooke Seychelle with your local news. Well, it was a very rainy night for the Eyre Peninsula. Port Lincoln's had close to 19 millimetres since midnight. We can expect more rain to come today, with up to 15 millimetres forecast for the Lower EP. Meanwhile, four boys have been charged following a series of alleged home break-ins and vehicle thefts in Whyalla last month. Police say four cars were stolen and later recovered as part of investigations. The boys, aged between 11 and 14, have been charged with a range of offences, including serious criminal trespass, theft and illegal use of a motor vehicle. They've all been bailed to front court next month, while investigations into related incidents are continuing. Business operators are coming together around regional SA for the state government's Connect, Learn and Network program. We're told it's an opportunity to learn about programs and services like business planning, grants, exporting, sustainability, AI capability and support for women in business.
9: I just wanted to provide an opportunity for
2: small businesses to come and have a conversation with the Office for Small and Family Business about the supports that we provide as a government, and also just to find out what challenges people are experiencing.
8: That's Minister for Small and Family Business, Nadia Clancy there. It kicked off in Murray Bridge in May, with Our Region's event being held in Port Lincoln on July 22nd. And a busy week of celebrations kicks off today in Port Lincoln as NAIDOC Week returns with a packed local program. It starts with the opening of the new art exhibition at the Nautilus Arts Centre today, ahead of a range of activities including community gatherings, family fun days and social events. A section of Tasman Terrace will also be closed tomorrow for the annual march along the foreshore. It's all part of marking 50 years of NAIDOC, with celebrations running until July 11.
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3: Morning, I'm Jackie Lim. A funeral has been held for the Thai teenager who was allegedly murdered and then stuffed into a suitcase by a 45-year-old Australian man. Mourners gathered at a Buddhist temple before the 17-year-old's body was cremated. Homeowners in bushfire-prone areas could soon get a break on insurance premiums. Two major banks have joined the federal government's Bushfire Resilience Rating Scheme, which rewards households that reduce their bushfire risk. Resilient Building Council CEO Kate Cotter says some households have already saved hundreds of dollars.
9: People can expect to save anywhere between $50 and $840 on their annual insurance premiums, which is about up to 22% in annual savings.
3: Wild storms in SA have seen a month's worth of rain fall in just 24 hours. Flash flooding and commuter chaos reported across Adelaide. And two people have climbed the highest point of the Empire State Building in New York City. It's believed the climb ended in a proposal and an arrest.
1: Sharky Sports Bar, your front row seat to live sport.
3: In sport, AFL Round 17 kicks off tonight with the Lions up against the Cats in Geelong. Brisbane taking an unchanged side into the match following its dominant win over Sydney last week, while Geelong regains Bailey Smith and Tom Stewart. And some eyebrows have been raised about Serena Williams' post-match conduct at Wimbledon. Williams didn't show up to her compulsory media commitments. She's avoided a fine, though, saying she tweaked her knee in the first set, but she's still hoping to play doubles with her sister Venus. The 44-year-old seven-time Wimbledon champ was defeated by young Aussie Maya Joint yesterday morning. That's the latest in news and sport.
10: 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Hurry, end Sunday at Harvey Norman.
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0: On the Eastern Air Peninsula, a partly cloudy one today with a very high chance of showers becoming less likely later on this afternoon and into the evening, with some northwesterly winds 25 to 40 kilometres per hour, turning westerly 30 to 40 kilometres per hour this afternoon, then decreasing to 20 to 30 kilometres per hour this evening, with top temperatures in Cleve 13 and Kimber with a top of 14. On the lower Eyre Peninsula, a cloudy one with a very high chance of showers becoming less likely this evening, with a chance of a thunderstorm near the east coast this morning, with some westerly winds 30 to 45 kilometres per hour, with top temperatures in Coffin Bay 15, Cummins 14 and Port Lincoln with a top today of 15.
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on Magic 89.9. It's Rise Up with Riz. It is 20-7, and on the way we are playing Magic's Lucky Fiver for $640. Get those $5 notes ready. We'll be checking those numbers for you very, very, very soon. $640, that jackpot is really climbing. That'd be a handy one going into your school holidays, I reckon. Hey, that's coming up for you. We're going to check those numbers for you inside of 10. But up next, something else that's going to be very, very handy. How about a $100 fuel voucher? Going to give you some more details on this one right after Jason Derulo here on Rise Up with Riz.

0: Jason Derulo on Magic 89.9. It's Rise Up with Riz. It is 17-7. And, well, as I said just before we went to that song, how handy would a $100 petrol voucher be? Well, we've got one to give away as part of this.
1: Whether it's a party, wedding, or any kind of celebration, there's a local business that can help. 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
0: So if you are planning an event and you want some help, need some assistance, you got a massive party on the horizon, or maybe to do with NAIDOC event. Maybe some NAIDOC events might need some help out there, or some school holiday events might need some help out there. Well, there are local businesses that do, that can assist you with whatever you've got going on. 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

0: Lincoln Hotel is going back to the 90s once this loads. 90s at 9 lands in Bayside at the Port Lincoln Hotel Saturday, July 18. 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

0: 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It's Rise Up with Riz. 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
0: 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Well, we're playing for $640. 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If you have that on your $5 note, well, guess what? 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We just need you to either call us on 8682500 or come and see us at 69 Liverpool Street, Port Lincoln, to claim your prize. One of those two things you need to do before 5 o'clock today. Otherwise, our jackpot is going to keep climbing and climbing and climbing. So tomorrow morning, it'll be $645. Hey, Lee is going to check the numbers for you after 1:30 today if you did miss them. But right now, we're getting to more music with Blessed Union of Souls here on Rise Up with Riz. She don't-

0: Blessed Union of Souls on Magic 89.9. It's Rise Up with Riz coming up to 7 o'clock. We do it alongside Harvey Norman, Paul Lincoln, supporting the local community with the best prices guaranteed. Now, it was a pretty wet and wild night last night with the amount of rain that we had. Well, Brooke Seychelles got more on this in your local news up next here on Magic 89.9.
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18: Hey, it's Brooke Seychelles with your local news. Well, it's been a wet start to our Thursday. Port Lincoln's been hit with nearly 19 millimetres of rain since midnight. We can expect more today with another 15 mils forecast. Wind gusts reaching up to 76 k's overnight, while a marine wind warning has since been cancelled. A code blue has also been issued statewide today. Those sleeping rough can contact Homeless Connect SA. Uncertainty is continuing around the future of the Whyalla Steelworks blast furnace. The decades-old equipment is currently offline and facing the possibility of a permanent shutdown before planned upgrades are complete. That scenario could potentially lead to hundreds of job losses. Government and industry bodies are preparing for a range of outcomes while work continues to try and bring the furnace back online in the coming weeks. Small businesses on the Lower EP are being encouraged to apply for some extra cash. The council has launched its Small Business Grants Program for 2026, aimed at helping locals grow, innovate and expand. The funding supports new ideas, job creation and builds on stronger operations. Applications are open now until August 10. Head to the council website for more details. And five Whyalla teens are celebrating after winning first place in an international RC car race. Shannon, Simon, Eli, Carmen and Kaylin taking out top honours at the H2 Grand Prix World Pro Finals in Switzerland this week. It's a fairy tale comeback for the group after a devastating setback during the qualifying race saw them miss out in last year's event. The team winning this year by 36 laps.
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11: Morning, I'm Jackie Lim. Mortgage stress is biting harder than many borrowers realise. New KPMG analysis shows Aussies are spending a bigger share of their income on home loan interest than at the peak of the late 1980s interest rate cycle. More than $33 billion was paid in mortgage interest in the first 3 months of this year alone. More polling woes for Labor and the Libs. Today's Financial Review has One Nation's primary vote on 27% in Victoria, ahead of both the government and opposition on 26%. Liberal Senator James Patterson has told Nine it shows voters are desperate for change.
19: In Victoria, One Nation has no leader, no candidates and no policies. So if Victorians want change, there's only one way to do that. That's vote Liberal and National.
11: The ATO has released some stats ahead of taxpayers lodging their returns for the 2025-26 financial year. $329 billion has been collected from Aussies over the last 12 months. That works out to be around $25,000 per worker. And Yeah Nah has officially earned its place in the dictionary. The Oxford English Dictionary has added 17 Aussie words and phrases, including donkey vote, checkout chick and flog.
17: And Valhalla Place. Best takeaway curries in town. Phone orders and takeaway.
11: In sport, the Socceroos are embracing the sudden death mentality of Saturday's round 32 clash with Egypt. Defender Jordi Bos says they're determined to make it count.
20: On the group stages, if you lost the game or if you didn't win, then you still have another chance the next week or something. But for the knockouts, there's no second chances.
11: This morning, England defeated Congo, Belgium's on the field with Senegal, and the US plays Bosnia and Herzegovina later on. That's the latest in news and sport.
17: Your drive home just leveled up. 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
0: 21A Bay, next low tide at 13 past 9 this morning, 0.71 of a metre. Next tide this afternoon at 9 past 4, 2.04 metres. Tummy Bay now, next low tide at 8.46 this morning, 0.72 of a metre. Next tide this afternoon at 3.33, 2.02 metres. Coffin Bay now, next low tide at 9:15 this morning, 0.42 of a metre. Next high this afternoon at 14 past 4, 1.4 metres. Finally in Port Lincoln, next low tide at 8:15 this morning, 0.57 of a metre. Next high this afternoon at 4 past 3, 1.81 metres.
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0: On the Eastern Air Peninsula, a partly cloudy one today with a very high chance of showers becoming less likely later on this afternoon and into the evening, with some northwesterly winds 25 to 40 kilometres per hour, turning westerly 30 to 40 kilometres per hour this afternoon, then decreasing to 20 to 30 kilometres per hour this evening, with top temperatures in Cleve 13 and Kimber with a top of 14. On the Lower Eyre Peninsula, a cloudy one with a very high chance of showers becoming less likely this evening, with a chance of a thunderstorm near the east coast this morning, with some westerly winds 30 to 45 kilometres per hour, with top temperatures in Coffin Bay 15, Cummins 14 and Port Lincoln with a top today of 15.
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0: Sure is. We do it alongside Harvey Norman, Paul Lincoln, supporting the local community with the best prices guaranteed. Good morning, everyone. I hope you're having a good start to your day. Remember, it's a little bit wet on the roads, a little bit of rain about this morning, or probably throughout the day, actually. So if you're driving around on the highways, make sure lights on and you're driving to the conditions as well. Hey, Share on Air 2026. We are alive. We are well. We are going strong with Auction 3 currently live at the moment. More details on that one just before 7.30. We're going to have a chat with Mr. Shane A. Bassett just after 7.30 as well. So plenty coming up on the show. But school holidays is kicking off this weekend. And, well, we are giving away a school holiday adventure pack tomorrow. Going to give you all the info on how you can get involved in this one right after Everclear here on Rise Up with Riz.

Everclear on Magic 89.9. It's Rise Up with Riz. It is 11 past 7. And of course, this weekend, we have got a Glen Forest Tourist Park giveaway that we are doing at the moment. So all you have to do is head on over to our Facebook page, and there's a pinned post up there. And what you have to do is like and comment. It's important you do both. Seen a lot of people. Well, I'm looking at the ledger at the moment. There's 267 likes versus 349 comments. So you do need to go back and check out if you haven't done one of either, or if you haven't liked the post, make sure you go back and like it, because we are giving away this one tomorrow. And this one includes a family pass with two putt-putt rounds and two maze entries for Glen Forest Tourist Park. We are giving this one away tomorrow, of course, with school holidays starting right around the corner. So make sure you get online, head to our Facebook page, Magic89.9, and like and comment your favorite animal emoji. I didn't realize just how many animal emojis there actually are. Well, I guess there is heaps of animals out there, so that would make sense. So make sure you check it out. And thanks, a massive shout out as well to our great mates at Glen Forest Tourist Park and Vineyard. It is a great place to go. So if you haven't been before, if you've never been to Glen Forest Tourist Park, this is your chance. Get online, get to our Facebook page. You'll find the pinned post there and like and comment your favorite animal emoji for your chance to win. Let's get to more music now. It's Ella Langley here on Rise Up with Riz.

0: Langley on Magic 89.9. It's Rise Up with the Riz. It is a quarter past seven. And of course, Share on Air 2026. Oh, it's been awesome so far with our online, a series of online auctions as well. Good news as well, we're going to be chatting with a fair bit of the team from West Coast Youth and Community Support because they all do incredible jobs across the Eyre Peninsula. And well, up next, we have got Auction 3. I'm going to tell you all about it, how you can get involved, and when it closes. That's all happening up next here on Rise Up with Riz.
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0: Sean Mendes on Magic 89.9. It's Rise Up with Reason. 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

0: Taxi Ride on Magic 89.9. It's Rise Up with Riz. It's coming up to 7.30, and after 7.30 we are going to be chatting with Mr. Shane A. Bassett, of course, with school holidays around the corner. There are some massive movies that are hitting our screen, so he's going to give us all the info on that. But up next, we've got Brooke Seyshow with the latest in local news on Magic 89.9.
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10: Hey, it's Brooke Seychelle with your local news. More than 1,200 people are waking up without power on the Lower EP this morning. An outage affecting those in Cummins, Kapini, Coulter, Cockalechee, Brooker and Kaku. SA Power Networks says damage to the equipment has caused the outage, with crews currently working to restore power. It's expected to come back on after 9:30 this morning. It comes after major winds hit the region overnight, with Cummins Airport reporting gusts of up to 57 k's. A busy month for Whyalla Police, arresting four boys in relation to a series of home break-ins and car thefts around the city. Officers recovered four stolen vehicles last month. They say forensic evidence helped identify those allegedly involved. The boys, aged 11 to 14, have been bailed to appear in court next month. Investigations are continuing, while police remind us to stay vigilant and secure our homes and vehicles. Port Lincoln small business operators are gathering for a new networking opportunity. The Office of Small and Family Business has started running its new Connect, Learn and Network events across regional SA, kicking off in Murray Bridge in May. Minister Nadia Clancy says the initiative follows feedback from business owners wanting more chances to build and connect skills.
11: In our last term of government, there are a number of consultations done to help develop our small business strategy. And now we want to come back out, see how that strategy is going and see what tweaks we might need to make that ensure that the strategy is working for our small businesses.
10: Business owners are given the opportunity to learn about programs and services like dispute resolution, mental health and wellbeing, and support for women. Port Lincoln will host our region's event on July 22nd. And speaking of small businesses, there's a new opportunity on the table for local businesses across the Lower EP. The council has opened its new grants program designed to support growth, innovation and new opportunities for local operators. Cash from the program will go towards businesses helping strengthen the region's economy and community. Applications close August 10 on the council website. And making news around the state this morning, our horror week on the roads has continued. Police say a man injured in a crash at Brinkley on Monday has since died in hospital. The 40-year-old's death taking the state's road toll for the year to 58. We're being warned to watch what we carry these school holidays, with fruit fly fines increasing this week. PIRSA says anyone moving restricted produce is risking a penalty as part of the state's ongoing push to protect key horticulture regions like the Riverland and Ceduna. And we've got the stage routes for next year's Tour Down Under. Henley Beach, Glenelg, Christie's Beach and Victor Harbour all feature in either a start or finish. And Norwood's getting the action on the final day of the nine-day schedule.
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5: Morning, I'm Jackie Lim. Australia's housing market is entering another downturn, but analysts say history is on the side of homeowners. Domain says this is the ninth housing slowdown since the mid-1990s, with prices tipped to fall by up to 8% in some major cities. But after a slowdown, they tend to rebound well.
12: When we do have low consumer confidence, that does impact people's decisions to buy and sell property and ultimately slows down the market.
5: Chief economist Nicola Powell there. Australians seem to want to talk the talk but not walk the walk when it comes to supporting small business. New research shows more than 90% believe small businesses are important, yet fewer than half regularly shop with them. US and Iranian officials are holding talks through Qatari and Pakistani mediators in Doha. Iran's foreign minister is also repeating demands for the US to restrain its ally following an Israeli attack. And Aussie musos are pleading with the government to help save the industry from AI, claiming big tech is scraping their content without compensation.
9: Sharky Sports Bar, your front row seat to live sport.
5: In sport, Nathan Buckley will be back in Geelong's coach's box tonight after a first interview with Tasmania. Buckley, the first coaching candidate to interview with the Devils as they hunt for their inaugural coach. Ken Hinckley and John Longmire also set to interview. The NRL has announced a month-long fundraiser for MND Research as a show of support to Jai Arrow. The league will also use the July 12 clash between Souths and the Knights to celebrate the former Bunny's 31st birthday. And Daria Kasatkina has dominated at Wimbledon overnight, charging through to the third round in three sets. That's the latest in news and sport.
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0: On the Eastern Air Peninsula, a partly cloudy one today with a very high chance of showers becoming less likely later on this afternoon and into the evening, with some northwesterly winds 25 to 40 kilometres per hour, turning westerly 30 to 40 kilometres per hour this afternoon, then decreasing to 20 to 30 kilometres per hour this evening, with top temperatures in Cleve 13 and Kimber with a top of 14. On the Lower Eyre Peninsula, a cloudy one with a very high chance of showers becoming less likely this evening, with a chance of a thunderstorm near the east coast this morning, with some westerly winds 30 to 45 kilometres per hour, with top temperatures in Coffin Bay 15, Cummins 14 and Port Lincoln with a top today of 15.
9: Alarm clock failed? We got you. Rise up with Riz. Thanks to Harvey Norman, Port Lincoln.

0: Cones and I on Magic 89.9. It's Rise Up With Riz. It is 20 to 8, and of course school holidays are right around the corner, which means there is plenty for you to go and watch and see at Lincoln Cinema. And to tell us all about it,
1: Mike,

0: Shane.net to book your tickets.
1: Yes, good morning, Shane. How are you, mate?
2: Hello there, Riz. I'm not bad, thank you. So far, so good, and good morning, everyone.
1: Well, let's kick things off. I mean, there's been just a flutter of school holiday movies on the cards. There's so many to choose from. So where do we start? Toy Story 5, maybe?
2: Yeah, I think so. That's the top of my list. I mean, I really like Minions and Monsters as well, but Toy Story 5 has been blitzing it at the box office. Instant classic. Kids' families are loving it. And yeah, sure, it's not quite as good as those original Toy Story movies from back in the day, but they're still funny. They're still good and make you cry, make you laugh. So I enjoyed Toy Story 5. And Minions and Monsters, as I said, that shouldn't be as good as it is. It's great. It's good. The Minions just deliver. And families and kids won't care. I mean, they'll all see it and have a good time, entertainment. And then you got Moana, the live-action Moana, from the animated film to live action. Dwayne The Rock Johnson returns. And, I mean, I haven't seen it yet. I'll review it next week, but it starts on Wednesday. So it starts a day early. If you're keen, get your tickets now. But, I mean, Disney have a bit of a track record of doing okay live action movies. The Lilo and Stitch movie from a year and a half ago was okay. And I liked Beauty and the Beast as well. That was pretty good. And Maleficent, the Snow White version. So we'll see what this one's like.
1: Yeah, I was going to ask, I've probably asked you before, but your like overall take of the live action remakes, do you like them or are you more of a fan of the originals?
2: Personally, I think they should be left alone, especially when they're classics like The Lion King, and The Lion King just didn't deliver. It was beat for beat like the movie. But Lilo and Stitch kind of changed it up a bit. So did Cinderella, you know. So if they change up Moana from what the animated movie was, you know, keep it the same, but, you know, maybe add some songs, maybe add some different characters, I don't know, then I'm okay with it. But lack of originality isn't good.
1: Yeah, agreed. I think with The Lion King, the one thing you had was in the original Lion King, you had this cast that was of like complete A-listers. And then I guess in The Lion King live action, it just didn't have that star power that the original had.
2: No, and it was, you know, technically it was live action, but it was also animated as well still. So just digital animation, a different type of animation to the original. The original's so old now, but we'll see. I'm not against them if they're done well with a bit of tweaking to the original movies.
1: Yeah, well, you'll be able to catch the new Moana movie for no doubt at Lincoln Cinemas. Now, let's go to the smaller screen now, to our streaming platforms. Now, we love our Australian movies and our Australian... I love our Australian horror movies. We've been talking a fair bit about The Killings at Parish Station. But this one, Killer Whale, looks very interesting.
2: Yeah, it is interesting, and it's no classic, though, because you can tell it's a lower budget. You know, the special effects in it might not be state-of-the-art, but it's still entertaining. It's still, you know, they're really done a good job from what they had with Killer Whale. It's about two friends, and they're out jet skiing. They get caught out in the ocean, and they're stuck on this rock. Basically, it's an atoll. It's like a shallow pond that's out in the middle of the ocean, and there's a few rocks there. But there's a big orca, a big killer whale that's circling and wants them basically for dinner. And they've got to survive. And it's all right. I mean, it's okay. It has its moments. And I know that orcas, they travel in packs, mainly whales, but there's a reason it's there, and it's a reason it's by itself. It's part of the story. So, yeah, it's worth a look if you're looking for something to watch on Netflix. It's filmed up in Queensland. It's an Australian film. Yeah, it's not too bad.
1: Yeah, about on the same level as Jaws or just a little bit under?
2: Oh, no, Jaws is an absolute classic. Yeah, no, Jaws sets the bar high for shark movies. Yeah, no, it's definitely below that. I said it's a lower budget, and you can tell, but everyone in it and the production and that, it's, you know, there's a big effort.
1: Yeah, Killer Whale, you can catch that one on Netflix. Now, a very underrated movie from, I want to say, either late 90s or early 2000s was Legally Blonde. It was a great movie, and there's a bit of a prequel series that's coming out.
2: Yeah, Legally Blonde was released in 2000, so 26 years ago. It's been a while, then Legally Blonde 2, then Legally Blonde, Red, White and Blonde. So there was three of them, and this is a prequel series all about Elle Woods, who is the character. This is the character before she goes to law school, before she goes to Washington. So what was she like in high school? This is this is the prequel to Legally Blonde. And I mean, you haven't seen Legally Blonde, or it's been a long time. It's not Reese Witherspoon. She produces it, it's different. Just remember that. But it's a bit of fun and a lot of pink. There's lots and lots of pink in this show.
1: I can imagine there was a lot of pink in the movies as well from memory.
2: a lot of fluffy pens, fluffy shoes, fluffy handbags. Yeah, a lot of pink.
1: Yeah, well worth going back and watching Legally Blonde because it is a great movie.
2: Oh, it's great. Yeah, it is actually worth looking at. I rewatched it recently. It holds up. Funny.
1: Yeah, the new prequel series, Elle Woods of Legally Blonde. Now, Sugar, I'm yet to watch this one. It's on Apple TV. Season 2 dropping.
2: Yeah, a lot of people might have missed season 1. It stars Colin Farrell, and Apple TV, since when season 1 of Sugar came out, has really grown a bit. You know, it's gotten really more quality shows and more movies, and more people are watching Apple TV. So it's worth going back and seeing if you haven't caught up with it yet. Sugar is about a detective in Hollywood. He's basically, his specialty is missing persons. So often, though, like in the first season, he's finding these missing persons, but it leads to a whole lot of spiraling of things out of control, and things get bad for him. But he likes trouble, you know, he thrives in it. And Colin Farrell's a good actor. There's a lot of cameos in it from some actors you might recognise. So if you like a good, solid suspense detective series, check out Sugar on Apple TV.
1: Yeah, season 2 just dropping. And then finally, of course, well, we're flushed with sport at the moment. Of course, we've got the World Cup over in America, but Wimbledon's also kicked off. And you flagged this one. I remember this movie from, again, the early 2000s, called Wimbledon. It is a classic.
2: Yeah, 2004. This got released, Wimbledon. And I love tennis. I love sport in general. And you're right, we've got the soccer on, the State of Origin 3s next week, and Wimbledon's happening. And it's my favourite tennis tournament. And this movie's got Sam Neill in it, Kirsten Dunst, James McAvoy and Paul Bettany, among others. It's just a rom-com about a retiring tennis star that's been written off, but he gets all the way to the final. Kirsten Dunst is a colleague, a fellow player. They hit it off, but Sam Neill, as the dad, doesn't like that idea. You know, it's typical rom-com, but it's all set around Wimbledon, and it's great. So, yeah, check it out. It's on Binge, or you can, watch your DVD copy if you've still got one.
1: Still got one of them, yeah. I love Sam Neill as well. I think he's a great actor.
2: He's great. Of course he is. He's, yep. You know, a Kiwi. We'll call him an Australian, Sam Neill, but... He's been in so many movies over the years, and Wimbledon is one of the lesser known ones, I guess.
1: Yeah, you can catch that one on Binge. Shane, it's always great catching up with you, mate. I look forward to checking in with you next week.
2: Thanks, heaps, Threes. Bye, everyone. Have a great day.
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Josh Fawaz on Magic 89.9. It's Rise Up with Riz. It's coming up to 7 o'clock, which means it's time to play. Oh, sorry, 8 o'clock, which means it's time to play Name That Noise, thanks to Lincoln Fresh. Fruit and veg for the freshest fruit and veg and the yummiest coffee in town. We are playing for $530. This is the noise that we need you to name. And the number you need to call right now if you want your chance to win is 8682 4899. Taking your calls now.

0: Ben Samboon on Magic 89.9. It's Rise Up With Riz. It is coming up to 8 o'clock and our jackpot for Name That Noise, thanks to Lincoln Fresh Fruit and Veg, is going to roll over to $535, which would be handy going into the weekend. So check out our incorrect guesses at magic89.9.com.au. 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Up next, Brooks Hay Show with the latest in local news on Magic 89.9.
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13: Hey, it's Brooke Seychelle with your local news. SA Power Networks are currently working to restore power for 1,200 customers across the Lower EP this morning. Affected towns include Cummins, Eatalilly, Coulter, Copio and Cockaleechee. It's understood the outage was caused from damage to the local equipment, with crews currently working to restore power. Fresh concerns for jobs in Whyalla as the steelworks' aging blast furnace faces an uncertain future. The facility has been offline since April, with discussions underway around whether it may shut permanently ahead of a transition to newer, lower emissions technology that could impact hundreds of positions linked to the furnace. The state government says it's preparing support packages for workers as efforts continue to restart the furnace in the short term. Meanwhile, a new regional small business support program has officially kicked off. The state government's Connect, Learn and Network series launching in May. It's aimed at linking local operators with support services, grants and key contacts. Small and Business Family Minister Nadia Clancy hopes the events will provide an opportunity to discuss the challenges and opportunities facing the area.
14: We know that the regional areas have really specific challenges, and we want to make sure that people know who they can speak to. So we'll also be meeting with the RDA to ensure that everyone knows that there is support available and that we're here to listen.
13: They're holding a workshop on July 22nd in Port Lincoln. And NAIDOC Week celebrations kick off in Port Lincoln today with a full program of events lined up to celebrate 50 years of culture, community and connection. Locals can look forward to everything from marches and family fun days to art exhibitions, quiz nights and community dinners. The art exhibition opens at the Nautilus Art Centre today, while a section of Tasman Terrace will be closed tomorrow for the annual march. Celebrations run until July 11.
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15: Morning, I'm Jackie Lim. Federal Parliament is set to debate sweeping new gambling ad restrictions today. Under the proposed laws, TV gambling ads would be capped at 3 an hour during the day, banned on radio during school pickup times, and completely removed from sports broadcasts. Independent Senator David Pocock tells the ABC it's a chance to break the long-standing link between sport and gambling.
16: We now know that 3/4 of Australian children think that gambling is just a normal part of enjoying sport. We should be enjoying sport for what it is.
15: A US Navy crew member's missing after a military helicopter came down in the Arabian Sea. Three others were injured when the Seahawk chopper made an emergency landing. Authorities say there's no sign of hostility, with search teams now working to locate the missing crew member. And the days of PlayStation games being released on disc are numbered. Sony says games will still be available to purchase in stores, but they're moving all products to a digital code. The switchover comes into play from 2028.
12: Ampol Hallett Place. Best takeaway curries in town. Phone orders and takeaway.
15: In sport, French Open winner Mira Ondrejeva has been ousted by 2024 Wimbledon champ Barbara Krejcikova in the second round. Ondrejeva in shock at the 3-sets defeat.
17: Yeah, it's going to take some time, maybe a couple of days, and then going to be back to practice for our court. I don't know what our next tournaments are going to be.
15: And Cam Munster can't wait to lead Queensland into the cauldron for next Wednesday's Origin Decider. The Maroons 5/8 will captain the side at home for the first time. That's the latest in news and sport.
12: Take a bite out of the best decades. The 80s, 90s and noughties. Your lunch break never sounded this good. Flashback lunch at midday on Magic. Thanks to Macca's.
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12: 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Weather Watch.
19: On the Eastern Air Peninsula, a partly cloudy one today with a very high chance of showers becoming less likely later on this afternoon and into the evening, with some northwesterly winds 25 to 40 kilometres per hour, turning westerly 30 to 40 kilometres per hour this afternoon, then decreasing to 20 to 30 kilometres per hour this evening, with top temperatures in Cleve 13 and Kimber with a top of 14. On the lower Eyre Peninsula, a cloudy one with a very high chance of showers becoming less likely this evening, with a chance of a thunderstorm near the east coast this morning, with some westerly winds 30 to 45 kilometres per hour, with top temperatures in Coffin Bay 15, Cummins 14 and Port Lincoln with a top today of 15.
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19: 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Good morning, everyone. I hope you're having a great start to your day. Now, coming up for you just before 8:30, we're, of course, chatting to entertainment reporter Jaden Forster. He's got some news for the Swifties out there. That is coming up for you very, very soon. But speaking of Taylor Swift, coming up after her song Fate of Ophelia we're about to play, we are checking the birthday book thanks to Baker's Delight in Porter Street Plaza. So if you want to get a birthday shout-out in, get it in right now because we're doing it right after this one here on Rise Up with Riz.

0: 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It's Rise Up With Riz. It is 11 past 8, and for the 2nd of July, let's get into the birthday book.
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0: 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Birthday book for the 2nd of July. We've got Daddy-O. Happy heavenly birthday, Dad. Missing you more every year. Hope you have a ripper day. With love, your wild child. We have also got Lola Elton from Port Lincoln wishing Lola a very happy 15th birthday. We hope you enjoy your day celebrating with friends and family. All our love, Mum, Dad, and Fletcher. And finally, we have got Valley from Boston. Happy birthday, Valley girl. We hope you love being 6. We love you always, forever. Love Mum, Dad, Mace, Chili, Coco, and Sunny. And Valley, that $20 voucher for Baker's Delight in Porter Street Plaza is all yours. Now, celebrity birthdays today. She was in Neighbours. Well, she's an actress from Australia. She was in Neighbours. She's from the Gold Coast. But she then went on to the big time, starring in movies like I, Tonya. She was in Wolf of Wall Street. She was also just recently in the Birds of Prey, so the DC, where she played Harley Quinn, and she was also Barbie in the hit movie Barbie. Of course, it is Margot Robbie turning 36 today. Alongside her, well, he created, I think, the funniest sitcom of all time. It's a heavily debated topic from the 90s. He co-wrote so many of the scripts with Jerry Seinfeld for the TV show Seinfeld, of course. I love it. Larry David turning 79 today. If you want to get a shout-out in, do it at magic899.com.au, and I can be giving you a $20 voucher for Baker's Delight in Porter Street Plaza. Let's get to more music now. It's George Michael here on Rise Up With Riz.

0: Cause I gotta have faith. Ooh, I gotta have faith. Because I gotta have faith, faith, faith. I gotta have faith. George Michael on Magic 89.9. It's Rise Up with Riz. It is 16 past 8. And coming up next, we're chatting with entertainment reporter Jaden Forster with all the latest in what's going on across the globe. There's going to be a lot of Swifties out there who want to know what the goss is regarding her wedding. Well, Jaden's going to fill us in on about that one. Up next here on Rise Up with Riz.
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0: Calvin Harrison, Sam Smith on Magic 89.9. It's Rise Up with Riz. It is 22 past 8. Let's find out what's going on in the world of entertainment.
1: The latest showbiz news from Australia to Hollywood with Jaden Forster.
0: Good morning, Jaden. How are you, mate?
2: Good, thank you, Riz. Good morning.
0: Let's kick things off. Well, I thought this was in the rear vision mirror, but there has been a new development in the Blake Lively and Justin Baldoni legal saga. What has happened?
2: Yeah, so I guess, it's a minor return to these proceedings, I guess, anyway, that are dragged on for so long. And, yeah, you're right. I think we all thought this was behind us and this was all sort of closed and everybody was moving forward. Of course, we had that news a few months ago now that they had, in fact, reached a settlement.

0: pay that they did actually had, or they had reached that particular settlement. I guess they had their reasons. This now is a request for him to pay her legal fees. So Blake's legal fees. Essentially, you know, we know she lost the case. She walked away with no order for damages. The reality is she lost there. But the judge did rule that he has to pay her costs. That, according to her filings, amounts to around $8 million US, $11 million Australian dollars for fees for two lawyers, one working just over 200 hours for 6 months, charging about $2,200 an hour, the other lawyer charging a little less than that. So Justin's lawyer, they, interestingly enough, he actually said when this settlement was announced that they'd probably have to pay a small amount to cover her costs. He disputes this figure, actually saying that he thinks it would be a lot higher than that. But, you know, she's filed the paperwork, so that's what we go on. I guess even at $11 million, it's not exactly what I would describe as a small amount, even by Hollywood sort of legal standards. But effectively, she's filed that paperwork. If she can put up the receipts to prove those costs, then based on that ruling, she's pretty much entitled to get whatever is owed to her, effectively.
1: Oh, my God, Jade, we're in the wrong industry. $2,000 an hour.
0: That's, yeah, lawyers, they charge you for everything. They charge you if they even pick up the phone to ring you to ask you one question, honestly. But that's a lot of money, I guess, if you are looking at that $11 million. What's interesting is his lawyer says that he reckons it would be, when you do the conversion, closer to $100 million Australian dollars. And they, in fact, didn't really achieve the goal that they set out to, and that was, of course, to basically win the case. So it's interesting. I mean, you wouldn't want it to be $100 billion because that would be a lot more that he's in fact having to fork out here. We'll find out what the exact figure will be when he files, Justin I'm talking about, when he files his reply to that whole sort of affair.
1: So moral of the story, settle out of court?
0: Well, yeah, I guess at the end of the day, it's the better alternative if you want to avoid a messy trial, and that was primarily the reason why they did that here, because if it did end up going to court, we've been through it all before. I mean, there was multiple things that were thrown out. There was the things that they would have likely won on that were still left in there in the case. But yeah, you usually settle out of court to avoid a messy trial, and this one would have ended up being very messy, of course.
1: Yeah, oh yeah, it has been for a very long time. We've been covering it for quite some time as well about how messy it has gotten. Now, something else that's been a bit messy, Ruby Rose, what's happened to her?
0: Yeah, busted ribs, multiple broken ribs after falling into a swimming pool over there in the States. She's, of course, back there now after being here in recent months. Of course, she made international headlines around her birthday in April when she came out with those allegations accusing Katy Perry of sexual assault stemming from that alleged incident at a nightclub in Melbourne in 2016. That police investigation is still ongoing. But yeah, back in the States, enjoying summer, or she was anyway, put up some CCTV footage from her place on Instagram yesterday, showing us all innocent walking around the edge of her swimming pool, holding a hose, slipped, hit the wall on the edge of the pool and into the drink. So straight up to hospital she went. Thankfully, I guess, she's just nursing multiple broken ribs and there's no other more serious injuries here.
1: Oh, that's a nasty one. I did see the footage of that as well. That was a nasty fall. So I hope she's okay. Well, it sounds like she's okay anyway.
0: Yeah, it sort of made me, I don't mean to make light of the situation here, but it kind of made me think of funniest home shows from back in the day. It's sort of the way, she was playing it up too as well, I must say, making light of it all and everything. If you read the caption that went along with that on her Instagram stories yesterday. So yeah, it's certainly sort of one of those ones that I guess would have made the cut if funniest home videos was still around in this day and age. But no, great to hear that she's relatively okay anyway, but I don't think she'll be having a very enjoyable rest of the summer over there in the States.
1: No, at least she's in good spirits as well. Like, Jaden, this is going to be, I don't know, maybe bigger than the royal wedding, of course, the countdown to Swiftie's wedding. What's the latest? What's the go?
0: Yeah, clock ticking. Saturday, our time, a pre-wedding dinner set to happen tonight, our time, as we understand it. So we'll probably get a better indication of exactly what we're dealing with later today. Nobody's confirming the venue. Even the police, the NYPD, are not confirming the venue, but they're saying they're coordinating this police response for what they're calling a private event at the Garden. Madison Square Garden seems to be the venue, which I always did think was probably a decoy

0: venue, but not all confirmed, pretty much all but confirmed to be there. So it will be very interesting to see just how it's actually done and staged. We know, or we've heard anyway, that they're sort of constructing a big white castle and a whole garden set up inside Madison Square Garden. So interesting to see how they do that, and I guess who is and who isn't there at the ceremony. I guess the other thing is whether or not we'll get any content from the ceremony. No indication so far from her team as to whether or not there'll be photos or vision sent out to media. I'd be very surprised if we don't get something from the ceremony, whether that's through the conventional channels of sending it out to the media, which is what the A-listers normally do, say 20 minutes after the event, or whether we get that on her social media. But I think we'll probably end up getting something to give us a glimpse as to what it looks like and I guess what she's wearing and also what he's wearing as well. But yeah, 48 hours, clock ticking.
1: Yeah, I saw some rumours around a live stream for the wedding and I was like, I can't see that happening. I mean, who knows though? You never know what we might actually see with it.
0: Yeah, I would be surprised if there was a live stream just going on how private they are keeping things. But I guess you never know. I mean, of course, as well, you know, not to sound morbid, but there is also a security element to all of this as well. And there has been those sort of terror-related incidents of the past anyway. So the police have said this morning that they're not really giving away much, which you can understand why, but there will be those protocols in place. But yeah, I would expect that we will see something. And it'd be interesting as well to see if there is any other stuff that comes out from people at the ceremony as well, or whether or not they put a whole sort of no fan ban on that one, just like J-Lo and Ben Affleck did at their sort of big three-day extravaganza a number of years ago. But yeah, interesting times. It'll be the wedding of the year. Everybody will be talking about it. Clock ticking.
1: Clock ticking for Taylor and Travis's wedding indeed. Well, Jaden, it's always great chatting with you, mate, and look forward to catching up with you next week.
0: Indeed. Thank you.
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11: Hey, it's Brooke Seychelle with your local news. Well, it was a very rainy night on the Eyre Peninsula. Port Lincoln's had close to 19 millimetres since midnight. We can expect more rain to come today, with up to 15 millimetres forecast for the lower EP. Meanwhile, more than 1,200 people are waking up without power this morning, an outage affecting those in Cummins, Kapini, Coulter, Cockaleechee, Brooker and Kaku. SA Power Networks say damage to the equipment has caused the outage, with crews currently working to restore power. It's expected to come back on after 9:30 this morning. It comes after major winds hit the region overnight, with Cummins Airport recording gusts of up to 57 k's. Four boys have been charged following a series of alleged home break-ins and vehicle thefts in Whyalla last month. Police say four cars were stolen and later recovered as part of investigations. The boys, aged between 11 and 14, have been charged with a range of offences, including serious criminal trespass, theft and illegal use of a motor vehicle. They've all been bailed to front court next month, while investigations into related incidents are continuing. Small businesses on the Lower EP are being encouraged to apply for some extra cash. The council has launched its Small Business Grants Program for 2026, aimed at helping locals grow, innovate and expand. The funding supports new ideas, job creation and builds on stronger operations. Applications are open now until August 10. Head to the council website for more details. And it's a fairy tale finish for a group of teens from Whyalla. Kaylin, Eli, Carmen, Shannon and Simon taking out first place at the H2 Grand Prix Pro World Finals in Switzerland this week. The group winning the hydrogen-powered RC car race with 538 laps, 36 more than second place. The team comprised of students from Samaritan and Sunrise Christian Colleges.
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12: Morning, I'm Jackie Lim. More alarm bells for the major parties, with One Nation's primary vote overtaking both Labor and the Coalition in Victoria. Member of the new Community Strong Party, Independent MP Allegra Spender, telling Nine, Aussies are getting sick of the infighting.
13: You know, I think what people really want is actually people to focus less on each other, less on the politics, less on the sort of having a go at each other, more on the problems that people are facing.
12: Aussies have handed over a staggering $329 billion in tax over the past financial year. New ATO figures show that works out to around $25,000 per worker. Australia is providing humanitarian aid to Venezuela after two powerful earthquakes last week. The scale of the disaster is becoming clearer, with NASA satellite imagery showing widespread destruction. Preliminary analysis suggests tens of thousands of buildings have been destroyed. And two people are in police custody after climbing to the highest point of New York's Empire State Building. They unfurled a banner in what appears to have been both a protest and a marriage proposal.
4: Sharky Sports Bar, your front row seat to live sport.
12: In sport, Bailey Smith returns for Geelong in tonight's AFL Grand Final rematch with Brisbane. The Cats midfielder on Seven says he's feeling more level-headed this season.
14: I'm a lot less emotional than I think last year. The whole year was a chip on my shoulder. I think a lot of that came out of anger.
12: And calls are growing for tighter rules around heading the ball in soccer. Player representatives and concussion experts want stronger protections, including limits on heading for children. The push comes as an Australian-led team works with FIFA on a new sideline concussion test. That's the latest in news and sport.
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1: On the Eastern Eyre Peninsula, a partly cloudy one today with a very high chance of showers becoming less likely later on this afternoon and into the evening, with some northwesterly winds 25 to 40 kilometres per hour, turning westerly 30 to 40 kilometres per hour this afternoon. then decreasing to 20 to 30 kilometres per hour this evening, with top temperatures in Cleve 13 and Kimber with a top of 14. On the lower Eyre Peninsula, a cloudy one with a very high chance of showers becoming less likely this evening, with a chance of a thunderstorm near the east coast this morning, with some westerly winds 30 to 45 kilometres per hour, with top temperatures in Coffin Bay 15, Cummins 14 and Port Lincoln with a top today of 15.
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Kelly Swims on Magic 89.9. It's Rise Up with Riz. It is 19 to 9. Trucked up a little post up on the socials last night as we were talking about this in the office, younger siblings and annoying your older siblings. Well, I was a younger sibling and there was nothing better than just absolutely annoying for no other reason than you would just found it fun than annoying your older sibling. So I thought I'd throw the question out to you guys. And we had some great responses. Belinda messaged in saying, my brother was blessed with three younger sisters. So, of course, he made sure we were tormented. He used to love grabbing the second remote to the pay TV and change channels without us knowing. I should do that to my mum. She's got her Chromecast set up and I had to set it up on my phone and I can play with the remote on my phone. So while she's watching things, even from far away, I can hit pause and change the volume and skip the episode. It's great. It's great fun. So if you do Chromecast and you want to set it up for a sibling or even your parents, that is a good one to do. We've also got this one from Taryn. Love this one. Well, my kids seem to breathe and that's enough to annoy their siblings. It can be just as simple as that. I love hearing these sorts of stories. So please message in. Chloe from the office here said that she went to the room at night, turned on the light and left the door wide open. Yeah, I've done that as well. I loved annoying my older sister. She hated me for it, but I think it made us stronger. So if you've got some stories about when you annoyed your sibling, any just petty things, we'd love to hear it from you. We're going to post up on our socials all about that one. Hey, coming up next, wanted to chat a little bit about NAIDOC week. There is a big day happening tomorrow, a big morning tomorrow morning. I'm going to give you all the details on this one about the NAIDOC march right after Joel Curry and Becky Hill on Rise Up with Riz.

0: Joel Corey, Becky Hill on Magic 89.9. It's Rise Up with Riz. It is 14 to 9. Now, of course, kicking off tomorrow is the NAIDOC March. This is happening from 10 a.m. It is at the Port Lincoln foreshore near the Yacht Club. It's always a massive event to really launch into NAIDOC Week. 50 years of Deadly as well, so an even specialer one this year. 10 a.m. at the Port Lincoln foreshore. Just a bit of news surrounding this one as well. There are going to be some road closures in place, of course, for the march. So the section of Tasman Terrace from Air Street to Adelaide Place will be closed from traffic from 10 a.m. to 11 a.m. The march will begin at the Port Lincoln Yacht Club, as I said, and finish at the foreshore play space with a bit of a barbecue and some community speakers as well. So it's going to be a great event to really launch into NAIDOC Week. Of course, today from 10:30, the art exhibition opens up too. So go and see that at the Nautilus Arts Centre. And then tomorrow you've got the NAIDOC March at 10 a.m. And then 6 o'clock you've got the NAIDOC supports and awards dinner as well happening at the Yacht Club. So it is going to be a great way to kick off all things NAIDOC Week. And once again, if you want some more info on NAIDOC Week, Port Lincoln NAIDOC Committee on the Facebook page has got you sorted for all the events that are going on through into next week.
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Gracie Abrams on Magic 89.9. It's Rise Up with Riz, and it is coming up to 9 o'clock, which means I'm about to get out of here, but going to give you all the insight into Share On Air. 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

0: In excess on Magic 89.9, it's Rise Up with Riz. It's almost on 9 o'clock and, well, Share on Air 2026. We are into week 3 of it with Auction 3 live currently. And this week we have a variety of handyman, tradie and gardening items that are up for grabs. Some bids have come through on some of those items. 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I hope you have a great rest of the day and I'll catch you tomorrow.
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10: Hey, it's Brooke Seychelle with your 9 o'clock news. Well, it's been a wet start to the morning. Port Lincoln's been hit with nearly 19 millimetres of rain since midnight. We can expect more today with another 15 mils forecast. Wind gusts reaching up to 76 k's overnight, while a marine wind warning has since been cancelled. A code blue has also been issued statewide today. Those sleeping rough can contact Homeless Connect SA. Uncertainty is continuing around the future of the Whyalla Steelworks blast furnace. The decades-old equipment is currently offline and facing the possibility of a permanent shutdown before planned upgrades are complete. That scenario could potentially lead to hundreds of job losses. Government and industry bodies are preparing for a range of outcomes while work continues to try and bring the furnace back online in the coming weeks. Business operators are coming together around regional SA for the state government's Connect, Learn and Network program. We're told it's an opportunity to learn about programs and services like business planning, grants, exporting, sustainability, AI capability and support for women in business.
11: I just wanted to provide an opportunity for small businesses to come and have a conversation with the Office for Small and Family Business about the supports that we provide as a government and also just to find out what challenges people are experiencing.
10: That's Minister for Small and Family Business, Nadia Clancy there. It kicked off in Murray Bridge back in May, with our region's event being held in Port Lincoln on July 22nd. It's a busy week of celebrations kicking off today in Port Lincoln as NAIDOC Week returns with a packed local program. It starts with the opening of the new art exhibition at the Nautilus Arts Centre today, ahead of a range of activities including community gatherings, family fun days and social events. A section of Tasman Terrace will also be closed tomorrow for the annual march along the foreshore. It's all part of marking 50 years of NAIDOC, with celebrations running until July 11. And five Whyalla teams are celebrating after winning first place in an international RC car race. Shannon, Simon, Eli, Carmen and Kaylin taking out top honours at the H2 Grand Prix World Pro Finals in Switzerland this week. The team winning by 36 laps. And making news around the state this morning, the state government is holding its first bird flu forum in Goolwa next week. South Coast residents can hear from ministers and officials giving updates and insights into the state's current H5 strain situation. Meanwhile, SAPOL is marking 20 years of roadside drug testing, with more than 876,000 tests conducted statewide. Since testing began, almost 75,000 drivers have returned positive results for illicit drugs. And in sport, the Crows are heading west to prepare for Friday night's clash with the Eagles. They'll be hoping to bounce back from the showdown loss to the Power, while Port Adelaide's at home to North Melbourne on Sunday.
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12: Morning, I'm Jackie Lim. We're being told Australia's housing market downturn won't last forever. New analysis from Domain says this is the ninth housing slowdown since the mid-1990s, but every time it's happened over the past 30 years, it's been followed closely by long periods of growth. More Aussies could soon see lower insurance bills for bushfire-prone homes, with two major banks joining a federally backed bushfire resilience rating scheme. The Albanese government also investing $3.2 million into the program. More than 63,000 households have already completed an assessment. After a month's worth of rain fell across Adelaide yesterday, another 30 millimetres has bombed the city overnight. Flash flooding has been recorded throughout the metro area. And tributes today for Village People frontman Victor Willis, who's died at the age of 74. The 1970s disco group has posted news of his death online.
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12: In sport, after trailing 2-0 until the 86th minute, Belgium fought back against Senegal in the World Cup to level the score at the end of regular play. Belgium were then able to find the back of the net in a penalty shot during extra time to take the win 3-2. Earlier, England knocked out Congo. And Port veteran Ollie Wines is reportedly keen to play on for at least another season. The 31-year-old's been battling a knee injury through the final year of his current contract. That's the latest in news and sport.
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0: On West Coast waters, a strong wind warning with westerly winds 25 to 30 knots, turning southwesterly 20 to 30 knots this evening. With seas 2.5 to 3 metres, the swell westerly 3 to 5 metres, turning southwesterly 5 to 6 metres during the afternoon. Central Coast waters, a gale warning with westerly winds 25 to 30 knots, reaching up to 35 knots in the afternoon. With winds turning southwesterly this evening, with seas to 3 metres, the swell westerly 3 to 5 metres, increasing to 4 to 7 metres around midday, then tending southwesterly 6 to 7 metres by early evening. Finally, on Spencer Gulf waters, a strong wind warning with northwesterly winds 20 to 30 knots, turning westerly throughout the morning, with seas 1 to 2 metres, increasing to 2 to 3 metres south of Cowra to Wallaroo. The swell south to southwesterly below 1 metre, increasing to 2 to 3 metres south of Cowra to Wallaroo during the afternoon.
9: 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Weather Watch.
0: On the eastern air peninsula, a partly cloudy one today with a very high chance of showers becoming less likely later on this afternoon and into the evening, with some northwesterly winds 25 to 40 kilometres per hour, turning westerly 30 to 40 kilometres per hour this afternoon, then decreasing to 20 to 30 kilometres per hour this evening, with top temperatures in Cleve 13 and Kimber with a top of 14. On the lower air peninsula, a cloudy one with a very high chance of showers becoming less likely this evening, with a chance of a thunderstorm near the east coast this morning, with some westerly winds 30 to 45 kilometres per hour, with top temperatures in Coffin Bay 15, Cummins 14 and Port Lincoln with a top today of 15.
9: 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Just pure hits. Magic 89.9.